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3: Take a look at our copper weather for Butte and southwestern Montana throughout the night. Mostly clear skies and windy conditions with a low at 28. Our Thursday bringing with it sunshine with a high at 74. We'll get to 43 tomorrow night for the low with partly cloudy skies. And for our Friday, sunshine in the forecast, some wind with a high at 75. 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Scott Perini in studio with the music we've lived our lives to with a spotlight tonight shining down on some October birthdays as we celebrate with some good songs out of rock and roll's past. 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gentleman born on October the 5th of 1943. In fact, he just celebrated birthday number 83, the gentleman behind the Steve Miller Band. Here's Swingtown. And of course, happy birthday going out to Mr. Steve Miller.

0: Copper 94, Steve Miller, celebrating birthday number 83. In fact, he just blew out the candles on birthday number 83 this last Monday. And tonight we've got some October birthdays, easy for me to say, in the rock and roll profile of our Classics Hour. And we, of course, are going to jump right back into it after this.
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0: 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And we're back here at Copper 94 as the Classics Hour finds us remembering great artists who were born here in the month of October. Now, I've got for you now a lady by the name of Grace Barnett Wing, born October the 30th of 1939. Hard to believe that she'll be celebrating number 87 here in just a few weeks. She sang, along with the Jefferson Starship, the Jefferson Airplane, and with the Days of Starship, and was one of the founding members of the group. Here's Grace Slick and the Jefferson Airplane with White Rabbit.

Top 94 with an artist that was England's answer to Elvis Presley. It's Cliff Richard and We Don't Talk Anymore. And of course, Cliff celebrating birthday number 86 coming up on the 14th of this month, born in 1940. Well, you jump up just a few years from that. It was October the 9th of 1948 in Heidelberg, Germany, where this next singer-songwriter was born, soon to be celebrating birthday number 78. We wish Jackson Brown a very happy birthday. Copper 94 with the classics, where the music and the memories meet one more time.

Well, it's kind of hard to believe that Mr. Paul Simon will be blowing out the birthday candles coming up here on the 13th of the month as he celebrates birthday number 85. Simon and Garfunkel there with Mrs. Robinson in the Classics Hour, continuing our salute to the October birthdays here in just a moment. E-Village on Front Street in Butte is looking for commercial tenants and keeping the quiet, healthy vibe they currently have. 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

Power 94 back with the Classics Hour. Tonight, we're celebrating October birthdays, and we continue now with a gentleman that was a part of Fleetwood Mac for a good number of years and also had a very successful solo career himself. October the 3rd, 1949 is his birthday to this year. Celebrated birthday number 77, Mr. Lindsey Buckingham now. And here's Holiday Road, Copper 94 with the Classics.

0: Top of 94, where the memories and music are. It's the Classics Hour. This girl is a woman now. Gary Puckett on your hometown station. And Gary Puckett, born October the 17th in 1942, and soon to be celebrating birthday number 84. Well, we're going to continue with more of our rock and roll salute to the October birthdays. But first, it's meteorologist Jeff Womack's turn at the mic with a look at your weather, brought to you by the Phillipsburg Businesses.
1: Clear skies and more sunshine with more hot temperatures. I think we'll be out of record territory, but still, we're going to be a good 15 to even 20 degrees above average for a couple more days here before things start to turn around as we get into next weekend. The cold air is going to linger a little bit longer than we were thinking. We're going to be below average into next week. So let's talk about it all. Where we've got clear skies overnight tonight, enough to bring some freezing numbers to us here in Butte and around Anaconda and that area. And then the dry air mass of the day, it's not going to take us long to warm back up again into the 70s as we go into Thursday and Friday. High pressure still the dominating feature aloft and at the surface. Got a lot of compressional heating going on. Meantime, that front's staying stationary over the divide. We'll continue to work off of a lot of that heat to the west of us. Now, we get into the weekend, and we've got that first cold front coming in late Friday into Saturday, dropping down, and the snow potential increases now, even for the valleys, as we go into Sunday morning. That's going to be the time we get a little bit, but then we'll be under mainly cloudy skies, cool conditions as we go into Sunday. Sunday night, still a chance of some light snow coming to the valley floors. And then as we go into Monday, continued chilly with temperatures into the 20s once again. We'll be staying in the 40s for a couple of days following that. I've got all the forecast details. Those are coming your way next.
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1: Clear skies and a touch on the cool side, especially after the warmth today here in Anaconda. We're down to 33 tonight. We're up to the upper 70s again on Thursday. A couple of clouds by late Friday, and that announces the approaching weather system that's going to drop our numbers as we head into Saturday. We'll be right around normal, though. Mid to upper 50s, but then PM rain, and then quickly changing over to snow midnight Saturday into Sunday as that secondary cold front comes in, get a little wraparound moisture. Right now, it's more of an upslope snow event, but still around some of the pass levels and benches, even the grassy surfaces, not ruling out a little touch of snow. We're going to stay chilly, too, a blustery 37 for Sunday, and then for Monday, we've got temperatures staying in the low 40s, partly cloudy skies by Tuesday. We should be back near 50. And then for Deer Lodge, 35 overnight tonight, sunshine, and 75 for Thursday, upper 70s for Friday, and then the changes start to come in this weekend. Cloudy, cooler in 50s with showers, wind on Saturday, and then some snow Saturday night into Sunday. Sunday morning lows, 20s, and then staying in the upper 30s throughout the day on Sunday. We're back to the low 40s Monday, and then Tuesday still below normal temperatures with 48 late. And then for Whitehall, 43 tonight, and enjoy those 80s while we got them. I think these might be the last ones of the year here, Thursday and Friday. Now, we'll start things out in the 40s on Saturday with rain moving in late on Saturday night, turning over to snow by Sunday morning. Sunday's highs only in the low 40s, 40s for us on Monday, and then low 50s for us by Tuesday. Here in Butte, works out like this. Take the plants in. We'll be down to 28 overnight tonight. And then for Thursday, mid-70s. Mid-70s on Friday, too. And then we've got clouds coming in on Saturday. So will the wind. Some light rain ahead of that snow, I do expect. Most of it looks to be now to the south of I-90. But here around Homestake, little bit of accumulation headed into Sunday morning. Sunday morning's temperatures in the mid-20s, and then we're into the upper 30s for Sunday afternoon. Now, as we go into Monday, a few light showers, a little bit of a rain-snow combo going into early Monday, potentially. Now, we dry out, and we're to 41 on Monday. A couple of light showers on Tuesday with a high of 49. I'm meteorologist Jeff Womack. That's the KBOW Copper 94 weather.
0: Thank you much, Jeff Womack. Again with the weather brought to you by our friends at the Phillipsburg Businesses. The Classics Hour continues. Tonight we're highlighting and celebrating October birthdays. And right now I've got for you a singer-songwriter that was born on October the 2nd in 1945. In fact, he celebrated birthday number 81 this year. And hard to believe that it was all the way back in 1972 when he introduced us to the world of American Pie. Here's Don McLean.

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1: Top 94 with a song that I think is going to be around until the very end of time. It's American Pie from Mr. Don McLean here on the Classics Hour. Of course, Don celebrating birthday number 81. And he did that just on the 2nd of the month. And we've got some more October birthdays out there and some, well, tributes to pay to artists no longer with us. Keep it here. 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
1: And we're back here at Copper 94 in the Classics Hour tonight. Well, it's all about October birthdays, and right now we shine the spotlight on a gentleman that had many roles in the music world, not only as a record producer, arranger, pianist, keyboardist, and a songwriter, but also one half of the musical duo The Carpenters. Of course, we pay tribute to his sister Karen on a handful of occasions, but we gotta wish Richard Carpenter a happy October 15th birthday, and this year, celebrating birthday number 80. Here is Richard with Sister Karen on Please, Mr. Postman.

0: one birthday. And just like many of the artists that are no longer with us, their music is, of course, still with us today, and their legacy is one that they left behind. We're going to wrap up our classics on our salute to the October birthdays here in just a moment.
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0: Copper 94, back with the Classics Hour. Tonight, we highlight the October birthdays, and well, we're going to close out the show now with an artist who, was born October the 28th of 1948, soon to be celebrating birthday number 78. To a generation, she was known as Aunt Rachel on Family Matters, Addie Wilson on Give Me a Break. She starred in Bosom Buddies, and to a whole other generation, she helped to make up the sounds of Dawn. Thelma Hopkins, we wish her a happy birthday, and here's Thelma, along with Joyce Vincent Wilson and Tony Orlando, and say, has anybody seen my sweet gypsy rose?
4: We

0: Today, the birthday Miss Thelma Hopkins, who, along with Joyce Vincent Wilson, made up the sounds of Dawn, who, well, of course, helped Tony Orlando out on that Sweet Gypsy Rose song. And that is going to do it for our Classics Hour in the October birthdays. And we thank you for joining in. And, of course, a big thank you going out to our sponsors, who include the E-Village, Mile High, Federal Credit Union, Butte Carpet, One Floor and Home, D Motor Company, and Anaconda, Redline Sports, Anaconda Auto Sales, the BSW Thrift Store, Town Pump Food Stores all across Montana, Rocky Mountain Credit Union, and TDS Fiber. And with that, we are wrapped up and in the books for the night and invite you to be a part of our Motown salute for you tomorrow, right here on Copper 94's Classics Hour.
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4: ABC News, I'm Stephanie Officer. More on-campus support for Jane Doe, the plaintiff in the lawsuit alleging a 2024 gang rape at a Cornell fraternity house. Two student groups, including the Cornell chapter of the NAACP, are hosting a seven-hour sit-in today at the university's Toni Morrison Dining Hall. Professor Juno Salazar Pareñas.
5: I'm really just grateful, you know, that I get to witness this generational shift, you know, where there are young men here saying this predatory behavior is unacceptable.
4: Hurricane season is heating up, with Isaias expected to become the first Atlantic hurricane of this season. ABC News meteorologist Samara Theodore.
6: We have a hurricane watch from Panama City to Gulfport, tropical storm watches for places like New Orleans. Potential impacts, damaging winds, flash flooding. We could even see some tornadoes from this. That could be a real issue, in fact.
4: This is ABC News.
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0: Copper 94 welcoming you to 7 o'clock here on our Wednesday night. 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Throughout the night, mostly clear skies and windy conditions with a low at 28. Our Thursday bringing with it sunshine with a high at 74. We'll get to 43 tomorrow night for the low with partly cloudy skies. And for our Friday, sunshine in the forecast, some wind with a high at 74.

0: Power 94 music from an artist by the name of Somber. You've probably heard of him a time or two before, and that is Back to Friends as we open 7 o'clock. We're happy to have you along with us as we cruise through our Wednesday night. Scott Perini back in with you in the nighttime. I know a bit of an adjustment for me, too. Jason Derulo and Eddie Money on the way. The Plain White Tees, Gloria Gaynor, even Celine Dion going to be stepping in as we cruise through Butte and southwestern Montana's best mix of music. And with Copper 94, we bring you the hits you asked for.
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Jason Derulo and Want to Want Me. Well, we know you want more of Butte Central football, and we've got it for you. You can join us Friday night, 7 p.m. as the Maroons going to be, well, right here at home as they host Frenchtown. And then we'll turn around at 1 o'clock and bring you the pregame on Saturday with the Montana Grizzly down in Flagstaff as they take on Northern Arizona with a 3 p.m. kickoff. And Copper 94, of course, we got Butte's best mix of music. Here's Eddie Money.

0: Power 94, it's Ariana Grande and Hate That I Made You Love Me. Well, we, of course, have got another winner in the Copper Toy Box. We thank Christy for playing along. And most of all, that means you can find your way to that winner's circle, too, as we're up to winner number 32 now. So that means 8 left to go through the month of October. And your chances to win, well, they're out there. Just get signed up one time per week online at KOPR94.net. You can also venture into great places around town that include the likes of Mattress Firm and the Tamarack Square, Park Street Liquor in Uptown Butte at the corner of Park and Montana Streets. You've got the Western Meat Sausage Block down the way from us at 820 Dewey Boulevard. And don't forget Mead Lumber Company at 100 East Front Street. 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

0: 94, the Plain White Tees is Hey There, Delilah. Well, as I take a look here at my calendar of events, do remember that Mr. Jim McCarthy doing some good up there at the Butte Archives as he's hosting a speaker series that kicked off last Tuesday with Dublin Gulch. Last night was about Fintown, and you can join him next Tuesday, 6 p.m. at the Archives, as to be talking about the old neighborhoods. Lost Butte, that is, as he revisits the east side. And if you'd like more information, you can reach out to the Archives itself at 406-782-3280.
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2: It's Halloween month, and that means it's time for Butte Broadcasting and our great partners to come together once again for trick-or-treating in a ghost town. 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

Copper 94 with a song she made all her own. Went all the way up to number one for Gloria Gaynor in 1979, and I Will Survive. Not just a song, it became an anthem and still liked by many to this very day. I mean, how can you resist not singing along? Music, it is the international language, and music is one of those things that brings us together. So how about we bring back the days of those cassette tapes and parachute pants and Cruising the Dragon, the Plaza Twin Theaters. I know, that was a while ago, right? Here now are the Fine Young Cannibals, and She Drives Me Crazy.

Top 94, Shakira, and Whenever, Wherever, as we're about ready to work our way right up to 8 o'clock. We've got news, weather, Celine Dion on the way, and all your favorite hits into the nine time now. Well, congratulations going out to Christy Williams, our latest winner in the Copper Toy Box, as she took home $250 in Copper Crazy Cash, and that means you can too. We're up to winner number 32, so that means we've got 8 more winners left before the end of this month, and you can find yourself in that winner's

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0: Gulf Coast with Isa Isa, were expected to become the first Atlantic hurricanes of the season. ABC News senior meteorologist Lee Goldberg.
1: The big impact starts on Friday night. We're looking at damaging winds, flash flooding, and even several tornadoes, especially across the Florida Panhandle. The storm surge will be from Louisiana to western Florida, but 5 to 7 feet all the way from Louisiana to western Florida. The remnants go inland, rain even up here in the Northeast by the end of the weekend.
0: The midterm elections are now less than a month away, and millions of voters have already cast early ballots. Texas GOP Senate candidate Ken Paxton reportedly said in leaked audio his campaign is being dictated entirely by Washington, and the Iran war is negatively affecting it. The Paxton camp denies the reporting on what was said. President Trump, meanwhile, still plans on campaigning for him.
2: I don't know. He was a great attorney general. I think he'll be a great senator.
0: This is ABC News.
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7: Take a look at our copper weather for Butte and southwestern Montana. Throughout the night, mostly clear skies and windy conditions with a low at 28. Our Thursday bringing with it sunshine with a high at 74. We get to 43 tomorrow night for the low with partly cloudy skies. And for our Friday, sunshine in the forecast, some wind with a

0: Chopper 94 with Rick Astley and Never Gonna Give You Up. Well, if you've ever heard the term Rick Rolled when it comes to that song right there out of 1987, it was because back in the late, I'm going to say about 2007, I believe it was, there was an internet prank that circulated on the internet where people would send a message to a friend, and it was a disguised link, and when they would click on it and it would open it up, it would automatically go to that their music video. You'd think that it was like a news article or, you know, something for like a game or a tool or, you know, whatever it may be, and you'd get Rick Astley. You can't resist. It's good music. And Copper 94 inviting you to stay where you are. Scott Perini in. We've got Mark Ronson and Peter Gabriel on the way. Leanne Rimes and also George Michael. Keep it here.
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Well, I got to say, you know, when it comes to tools, they're always like unitaskers because you can use them for multiple varieties of things. And yeah, you really don't want to give me tools because you'll end up with a bigger project than you need. I'll be the first to admit that. Right now, Mark Ronson and Bruno Mars with the Uptown Funk. Copper 94.

0: Robert 94, the Cutting Crew, and I just died in your arms tonight. Well, right now, as good a time as any to remind you that with the Copper Toy Box, we're pushing our way right on through, making listeners winners one time after another. In fact, we've only had two-time winners happen one time along the way thus far, but there still is a window of opportunity there. So we're up to winner number 32, and we thank Christy for playing along earlier, and her name was drawn. But the best part is that you can still sign up online at KOPR94.net. You also can go to a great variety of businesses around the area, including Thriftway Superstops with their six stores right here in Butte, the two out in Anaconda, one on each side of town. You've got the one over in Whitehall. There's a Butte Brewing Company in Uptown Butte at 465 East Galena Street. And don't forget about McDonald's and Butte Rocker. 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

Copper 94, Leanne Rimes, and I Need You. Well, if there's one thing you need in life, it's that thing called music. And let me tell you, we are well-stocked, and we'll keep you in the best of company. Right now, One Direction, a song you just can't resist and not sing it along to. 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

Copper 94 with Dance and Cake by the Ocean. Well, the Butte Literacy Program getting ready for their Adult Spelling Bee annual fundraisers with Butte Elks Club this coming Saturday. There's going to be a silent auction and 50-50 raffle in addition to the Spelling Bee itself, where you can go up there and be a spectator. You can help, great people with the literacy program by buying teams back in. And entrance, I believe, is $25, and that's a donation. Copper 94, here's George Michael. It's Faith, as we've got your number one hits for yesterday, today, and every year in between. Copper 94.

0: 94, winding down our run here in 8 o'clock with Teddy Swims and Mr. Know-It-All. Well, we've got Elton John and Britney Spears standing by as we're about ready to cruise into a new hour, news and weather, also going to keep us in the know. And it's just crazy to think that they're calling for snow over the weekend with this 76, 74, 80 degree weather we've had over the last couple of days. But I guess it is Butte, Montana after all, and you never know what weather is going to be like here in the Rockies. And also, real quickly before I let you go, remember the Copper Toy Box is going strong, so you've still got a window of opportunity there. We're taking your registrations, and you can get signed up online at KOPR94.net and also by dropping into great places like JNC Body Shop on Harrison Avenue, Metal Sports Bar and Grill in Butte Uptown, and even Ape Hawk World out in Anaconda.
1: Of the people, by the people, and most of all, the Copper Toy Box is for the people. 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

0: at the Mall of America that could have killed dozens. Law enforcement says an 18-year-old was planning on carrying out an ISIS-inspired mass shooting there later this month. And say he bought an AK-47 and hundreds of rounds of ammunition. FBI Special Agent in Charge Christopher Dotson says the teen was under investigation for years.
1: According to court documents, Mohammed pledged his allegiance to ISIS leaders and claimed to have joined ISIS over a year ago. Mohammed allegedly sought martyrdom in carrying out his plans to murder innocent civilians.
0: We are now hearing chilling body cam footage of a young child in Virginia who shot and wounded his first grade teacher 3 years ago, released by Newport News Police today. This then 6-year-old boy is heard admitting he took the gun from his mother, who was convicted on related charges and sentenced to 4 years in prison.
2: Where is the weapon?
3: It's on the floor.
4: It's over there, boy.
0: This is ABC News.
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9: 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Throughout the night, mostly clear skies and windy conditions with a low at 28. Our Thursday bringing with it sunshine with a high at 74. We'll get to 43 tomorrow night for the low with partly cloudy skies. And for our Friday, sunshine in the forecast.

0: 94, taken from their album The Joshua Tree. You too. I still haven't found what I'm looking for. And believe me, that happens more times than I really care to admit. And, you know, I can write things down on post-it notes at home. I can make little reminders for myself where I think, oh, I'm going to remember where I put that. And it's amazing just how many times you can't remember. And then when you're not even looking for it, you find it and you're like, oh yeah, I remember that now. The joys of being an adult, right? Well, as we scoot through our nighttime together, we've got to all for One and Rouska Flask coming up here in just a bit later on. Shaggy, Phil Collins, Portugal the Man, all of you's best right here at your fingertips at Copper 94.
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0: Copper 94, Charlie Puth, and just one call away. Well, I'm sure many of you out there remember the days of the rotary phone hanging on the wall and the phone cord that stretched halfway or three quarters of the way through the house. And heck, if you were lucky, you might even get it outside and down on the porch. But, you know, we've really evolved when it comes to the telephone, because it went from being, on the wall and us tethered right there to the days of call waiting. Remember how cool it was to click on over to the next line that was coming in to, now we all have cell phones. Amazing what this world of technology has done to us. Keep it here. Copper 94.
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It's Susu Studio, courtesy of Phil Collins. Well, the Copper Sports Club reminding you that we've got Butte Central and Frenchtown. Yes, they're matching up right here in Butte, Friday night, 7 p.m. And with the Copper Sports Club, we've got the play-by-play. Then we'll turn around at 1 p.m., bring you the pregame with the Grizz on Saturday as they're taking on Northern Arizona down in Flagstaff. And with that 3 p.m. kickoff time, you can hear it here at Copper 94. Right now, the Pretenders.

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1: Proper 94, Lady Gaga, and Bad Romance. 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

0: Proper 94 with Portugal the Man and Feel It Still. And don't forget that there's a volleyball tournament benefit going on at Jim's Bar on this coming Saturday, October the 10th. 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And all the money raised is going to go to the family and go to support them. But most of all, the day can include food, a 50-50 raffle, a volleyball tournament. The cost to enter is $150 per team. And if you'd like more information, to reach out to the fine folks there at Jim's Bar.
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2: Stephanie Officer, a judge has ruled the Tennessee Department of Correction must preserve evidence related to Krista Pike's failed execution. Meanwhile, attorneys say Pike is conscious, speaking, and continues to receive critical medical care. ABC's Faith Abube.
3: Pike's lawyers are pushing for the governor to commute her death sentence to life in prison. The state's attorney said today there's no pending order to execute her. Now, whether there's a new order issued is up to the Tennessee Supreme Court.
2: The U.S. government says heating oil prices, mostly in the Northeast, are now up more than 30% over last winter. David Studley has been selling heating oil on Rhode Island for more than two decades and says prices are higher than ever before, forcing people to buy a lot less.
4: We're getting a lot of calls for 50 gallons right now. We never used to deliver 50 gallons. Up until a couple of years ago when prices started increasing.
2: The Yankees eliminated from the ALDS in a Game 3 sweep from the Tampa Bay Rays. This is ABC News.
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8: Take a look at our copper weather for Butte in southwestern Montana. Throughout the night, mostly clear skies and windy conditions with a low at 28. Our Thursday bringing with it sunshine with a high at 74. We get to 43 tomorrow night for the low with partly cloudy skies. And for our Friday, sunshine in the forecast.

0: 4, Taylor Swift with The Fate of Ophelia. Well, would you believe that she kicked Ella Langley out of that number one spot after 24 weeks? I mean, Taylor did actually just release a brand new album, too. It's The Fate of Ophelia as we break into a new hour where Bruno Mars and REO Speedwagon await Third Eye Blind, Walk the Moon, Mariah Carey, Shawn Mendes, Justin Timberlake, even some John Mellencamp. I'd say we've got the stars, and you've got Butte's best mix of music, and you've got the scooter sitting in with you right here on your Wednesday night. Copper 94. 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

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It's Locked Out of Heaven. 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

0: Escapade. 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

Charm Live. Well, we're working our way through what's left of our nighttime together on this Wednesday. And don't forget, Butte Central football on the way for you. Friday night, 7 p.m. The Maroons at home as they welcome Frenchtown. But the Grizz, they're on the road this Saturday. 1 p.m. the pregame gets underway as they're in Northern Arizona. Copper 94 now with the magic of Uncle Cracker and Dobie Gray. It's time for us to drift

Top 94 with a song that's been covered more times than I can count. Mariah Carey with a live take, and a song that was a staple of her years of performing. It's I'll Be There. And well, like Mariah, we will be with you too throughout the night, the morning, the afternoon, evening, nighttime with all your favorite hits. That's why we're Butte's number one FM, Copper 94. 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

0: more John Mellencamp, and that hometown feel and hometown touch is what it's all about. Copper 94, about ready to step into 11 o'clock with help from Justin Timberlake, so make sure you stay close. And news, weather, it's all coming up. And again, we thank Christy Williams, our latest winner in the Copper Toy Box, for her signing up and getting her name into the drawing for a chance at the $250 in Copper Crazy Cash, as she's now a winner, and so can you, as we're up to winner number 32, which means we've got 8 more before the end of the month. So get out and get signed up. And you can even be a 2-time winner, too, if you've won already. So drop into, great places that include Butin Shop at 28 East Galena Street, Red Vine Sports at 1839 Harrison Avenue, and don't forget our friends at APOC World out there in Anaconda at 1618 Montana Drive.
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0: Antonio for a rally Wednesday evening with less than a month until the midterm, stumping for GOP Senate candidate Ken Paxton and others. But at least 12 times, Trump's speech was interrupted by protesters who were escorted out of the arena.
1: If there are any more paid protesters, please raise your hand and get the hell out of here.
0: Pennsylvania, the state with the highest amount of measles cases, is reporting 74 new ones since Monday alone. Dr. Dimitri Kaskalakis, who publicly resigned from the CDC last year over high-profile firings at the agency, tells ABC News.
2: There are more and more people in the United States who are unvaccinated, and that, frankly, is driven by some of the mis- and disinformation.
0: It's a wrap for the Yankees postseason as Tampa Bay swept them in Game 3 of the ALDS late Wednesday in the Bronx. This is ABC News.
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6: Take a look at our copper weather for Butte in southwestern Montana. Throughout the night, mostly clear skies and windy conditions with a low at 28. Our Thursday bringing with it sunshine with a high at 74. We'll get to 43 tomorrow night for the low with partly cloudy skies. And for our Friday, sunshine in the forecast, some wind with a high at

0: 94, taken from her album Forever Your Girl from the class of 1988, Paula Abdul. It's Straight Up. And through 11 o'clock, we will run with the likes of Gnarls Barkley plus Ellie Goulding. We got Gautier, Lovely the Band, and a couple of throwbacks to 38 Special and more. So leave it locked in where you've got the Scooter Scott Perini in for one final hour here on this Wednesday night. We are Copper 94.
1: Fall is finally here. 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

94, Gnarls Barkley's Crazy. Well, spend a day in my world and you'll see what crazy is all about. Let me tell you, it's kind of one of those things that just sticks with me 24 hours a day. I'll be the first to admit it. Right now, Train and Hey Soul Sister as we keep the good times afloat. 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

Copper 94, Ellie Goulding, and Love Me Like You Do. Well, when it comes to music, Copper 94 has got Butte and southwestern Montana's best. Right now, it's Gauthier and Somebody That I...

music from a one-hit wonder group. They called themselves The Whispers, and that was their claim to fame and rock steady. And I know you were singing right along with it without missing a beat, right? Well, even if you did miss, I promise I'm not going to tell anybody, but I do know. I can see through this thing called the radio. Here now is Love of the Band and a little thing called Broken Copper 94.

Rock from 38 Special, It's Second Chance. Well, you know, we all deserve one of those in life, and Copper 94 is happy to be along with you as we keep the good times moving with Butte's best mix of music. You never know what you're going to find around the corner. In fact, Desiree up now with You Gotta Be. As we wrap up the hour, we'll chat about the Copper Toy Box here in just a few and how you could be our next lucky winner. Leave it locked in here, Butte's hometown station, Copper 94.

0: block, but I do invite you to stay where you are as ABC News and the Copper Weather Watch are on the way as we get you up to date. And then I'll be back in with you tomorrow. Motown, a salute in the spotlight for the Classics Hour. And I hope you can be along with us for the good times. And Scott Perini, Copper 94 is the Scooter saying my good night.
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0: Cornell student who reported a 2024 gang rape at a campus frat house tells ABC News she has faced threats since filing her explosive lawsuit. Attorney Thomas Jufra says Jane Doe is concerned but unwavered, promising to continue the case, saying the national attention is bringing awareness and may help push legislators to reconsider laws surrounding consent.
1: Those guys in that fraternity, they all had mothers, probably a lot of men's sisters, and not one of them violated the bro code and said, wait a second, guys, this is wrong.
0: A 100th birthday celebration Wednesday for the Texas woman known as the grandmother of Juneteenth. Michelle Obama on hand to give her her flowers. Opal Lee honored as construction of a Fort Worth museum began dedicated to telling the history of the holiday.
2: I'm so happy. I could do a holy dance.
0: Juneteenth marks the end of slavery in this country. This is ABC News.
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8: Tonight, mostly clear with a low around 28. Sunshine tomorrow and a high near 74 with partly cloudy skies Thursday night and a low around 43. Some more sun on Friday with a high near 75. And we close the week out partly cloudy with a low around 39.

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It's great to stay up late at your local McDonald's. I'm loving it.

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2: ABC News, I'm Stephanie Officer. President Trump traveled to San Antonio for a rally Wednesday evening with less than a month until the midterm, stumping for GOP Senate candidate Ken Paxton and others. But at least 12 times, Trump's speech was interrupted by protesters who were escorted out of the arena.
3: If there are any more paid protesters, please raise your hand and get the hell out of here.
2: Pennsylvania, the state with the highest amount of measles cases, is reporting 74 new ones since Monday alone. Dr. Dimitri Kaskalakis, who publicly resigned from the CDC last year over high-profile firings at the agency, tells ABC News.
4: There are more and more people in the United States who are unvaccinated, and that, frankly, is driven by some of the mis- and disinformation.
2: It's a wrap for the Yankees postseason as Tampa Bay swept them in Game 3 of the ALDS late Wednesday in the Bronx. This is ABC News.
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11: Tonight, mostly clear with a low around 28. Sunshine tomorrow and a high near 74 with partly cloudy skies Thursday night and a low around 43. Some more sun on Friday with a high near 75. And we close the week out partly cloudy with a low around 39.

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It's great to stay up late at your local McDonald's. I'm loving

What's more American than a bald eagle eating apple pie while Betsy Ross sings the national anthem? Why, the Copper Toy Box, of course. 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

0: Cornell student who reported a 2024 gang rape at a campus frat house tells ABC News she has faced threats since filing her explosive lawsuit. Attorney Thomas Jufra says Jane Doe is concerned but unwavered, promising to continue the case, saying the national attention is bringing awareness and may help push legislators to reconsider laws surrounding consent.
1: Those guys in that fraternity, they all had mothers, probably a lot of men's sisters, and not one of them violated the bro code and said, wait a second, guys, this is wrong.
0: A 100th birthday celebration Wednesday for the Texas woman known as the grandmother of Juneteenth. Michelle Obama on hand to give her her flowers. Opal Lee honored as construction of a Fort Worth museum began dedicated to telling the history of the holiday.
2: I'm so happy. I could do a holy dance.
0: Juneteenth marks the end of slavery in this country. This is ABC News.
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4: Tonight, mostly clear with a low around 28. Sunshine tomorrow and a high near 74 with partly cloudy skies Thursday night and a low around 43. Some more sun on Friday with a high near 75. And we close the week out partly cloudy with a low around 39.

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I'm

George Washington couldn't tell a lie, and neither can we. So when we say that you can win $250 today, we really mean it. Help KLPR honor America's semi-quincentennial birthday by entering your name into the Copper Toy Box.

0: San Antonio for a rally Wednesday evening with less than a month until the midterm, stumping for GOP Senate candidate Ken Paxton and others. But at least 12 times, Trump's speech was interrupted by protesters who were escorted out of the arena.
1: If there are any more paid protesters, please raise your hand and get the hell out of here.
0: Pennsylvania, the state with the highest amount of measles cases, is reporting 74 new ones since Monday alone. Dr. Dimitri Kaskalakis, who publicly resigned from the CDC last year over high-profile firings at the agency, tells ABC News,
2: "There are more and more people in the United States who are unvaccinated, and that, frankly, is driven by some of the mis- and disinformation."
0: It's a wrap for the Yankees postseason as Tampa Bay swept them in Game 3 of the

0: WLDS Late Wednesday in the Bronx. 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
7: Tonight, mostly clear with a low around 28. Sunshine tomorrow and a high near 74 with partly cloudy skies Thursday night and a low around 43. Some more sun on Friday with a high near 75. And we close the week out partly cloudy with a low around 39.

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It's great to stay up late at your local McDonald's. I'm loving

0: A score in 12 years ago, our radio station brought forth a new way for you to win big. 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

0: For a very late first hurricane of the season, Isaias expected to make landfall tomorrow into Saturday. President Trump back in Texas, campaigning for Senate candidate Ken Paxton again. His rally in San Antonio last night, though, was interrupted several times by hecklers and protesters. Krista Pike, who survived two shots of a lethal drug meant to execute her in Tennessee's death chamber, is awake and talking as her attorneys ask that her sentence be commuted to life in prison. Here's ABC's Faith Abube.
1: There could be another order that's issued to execute her. And that is something that would have to come from the Tennessee Supreme Court. So it seems like this is going to have to go through the court system before we figure out what's next. But again, all executions in the state of Tennessee have now been halted for the rest of the year pending this review. And so this may just be the beginning.
0: The FBI says it stopped a terror attack by a teenager who intended to shoot up the Mall of America. This is ABC News.
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7: Tonight, mostly clear with a low around 28. Sunshine tomorrow and a high near 74 with partly cloudy skies Thursday night and a low around 43. Some more sun on Friday with a high near 75. And we close the week out partly cloudy with a low around 39.

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0: News. I'm Sherry Preston. America bookended by hurricanes. ABC's Sophie Flay says the first hurricane of the Atlantic season is headed for landfall along the Gulf Coast tomorrow night.
1: Isaias is the first hurricane of the Atlantic season, tying a 121-year-old record for the latest forming first Atlantic hurricane of the season. Meanwhile, in the west, Hurricane Rachel is churning in the Pacific. Southern California could see heavy surf and potential flooding this weekend.
0: A Tennessee judge ordering evidence preserved in the case of Krista Pike, the convicted killer who survived two shots of execution drugs in Tennessee. Randy Spivey's her lawyer.
2: On Monday night, it was our understanding that Krista was brain dead and that life support would be removed the next day. But on Tuesday, to the shock of everyone, including me, including her team, and including the medical team, Krista woke up and

0: began talking.
1: Apparently asking where she was, he says she is confused and now angry. This is ABC News.
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8: Tonight, mostly clear with a low around 28. Sunshine tomorrow and a high near 74 with partly cloudy skies Thursday night and a low around 43. Some more sun on Friday with a high near 75. And we close the week out partly cloudy with a low around 39.

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I'm

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We have a dream that everyone has the chance to enter into the Copper Toy Box. 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

0: ABC News, I'm Sherry Preston. Hurricane Isaias's power up as it bears down on the Gulf Coast. The first hurricane of the Atlantic season could grow to a Category 3, but is expected to weaken before making landfall tomorrow night. Lawyers for Krista Pike, the Tennessee killer who survived her execution, now say she is angry and confused. Randy Spivey is on her legal team.
1: She deserves answers about what was done to her. And the people of Tennessee deserve those answers, too.
0: The FBI now says it stopped a possible ISIS-inspired attack of the Mall of America in Minnesota. An 18-year-old is accused of planning to open fire inside the mall. The machine gun and ammo bought from an undercover FBI agent. And the Nobel Prize for Literature going this morning to Canadian Anne Carson, a poet and essayist lauded by the Swedish Academy for what it calls a, quote, playful dialogue with the classical tradition, creating new forms for contemporary literation. This is ABC News.
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6: Sunshine at a high of 74 degrees for your Thursday with a light breeze out of the west. Tonight, partly cloudy, 44 for the overnight low. By Friday, sunshine, 74, but windy with southwest winds from 16 to 31 miles an hour.

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6: Well, more unseasonable heat kind of taking its last stance here the next couple of days, so make sure you get out and enjoy it. Now, those of you not a fan of heat, well, it's not going to be a problem before long. We got our in-between day today as we've got that high pressure in place, but then things start to move in as we head into Friday, and that's going to raise fire concerns as we got that high to the south and that low starting to spin up right over Alberta. Warm fronts off to the east. Now comes the cold front with all this that's going to be coming in as we get into Saturday. And we're going to see that move through as we head in through Saturday evening. So some showers out ahead of that. And a pretty strong low. This is packing a punch. Sets up in the northeastern half of the state. Then we see a secondary push come in. Northeast to southwest in a backdoor fashion. Okay, that's what's really going to lower the temperatures here fairly quickly. So if we don't get a whole lot on this first end, just wind, there is wraparound moisture to it. And I think that's going to be the real deal that's going to flip the switch from the unseasonable warmth that we've had into the cold we do expect on Sunday. So a couple of things with that. We get that rain on Saturday, switching over quickly to snow. In fact, up in the totals a little bit for the valleys here as we get into Sunday morning. Those of you a little bit closer to the passes, 2 to 6 inches, not out of the question, around some of the higher elevations, assuming we get that moisture to pull up ahead of this system. If we don't, of course, it's going to limit the potential. But the biggest take-home here is we're going to go from near-record heat to one transition day with a whole lot of wind, and then by the time we get midway through Saturday into Sunday, we'll wake up to some snow around the valleys. We go into next week about 15 to 20 degrees below normal. It will be drier, but noticeably cooler. I got all those forecast details coming your way next.
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6: Unseasonable warmth is going to continue for a couple of days. Soak it in, because I tell you, we are in for a change. You've no doubt heard about by now. 76 in the mix here around Anaconda, 45 overnight tide, 77 but windy on Friday. Then we get into Saturday, clouds pour in. It'll be mainly wind more than anything. Then the rain starts kind of off and on. And then Saturday night into Sunday, that's when we get that big change of those snow levels coming down to the valley level and a little bit more accumulation than we were previously thinking. So we'll have to watch this because the first one of the season, always a little tough to deal with. And then a system like this really won't be noticed in a couple of weeks, I have a feeling. But certainly a change from what we've been through as we go to the upper 30s on Sunday. And then for Monday now, we do look to dry out maybe a few morning snow showers, 20s for us, and then temperatures into the mid-40s for Monday afternoon. Now Tuesday, a little bit more like it, seasonable and reasonable. We get back to the sunshine and mid-50s, couple of showers on Wednesday, but we keep the 50s around. Now for Deer Lodge, 73, 44 overnight, and some gusty winds at times up to about 30 miles per hour. Now for Friday, we'll be at 76 to end the week, and then now the big change comes in. Clouds come our way, windy conditions continue, a couple of rain showers. Then we're going to go down to the 20s Sunday night into Sunday morning here. We have a chance of about 1 inch of snow, 35 for our high. That low is going to be over us, keeping things cool on Monday, a mix of sun and clouds, 44. Sunshine's back though Tuesday and Wednesday. We should be in the 50s. And then for Whitehall, we can expect 79 today. Maybe our last 80 of the year comes on Friday with 81 and sun. And then we'll really be in line for the wind because we got that cross barrier flow coming in this system as it comes down from the northeast to southwest initially here. And that's going to bring the winds to us Saturday, 61. Then we go down to the 20s as well with a little bit of light accumulation Sunday morning. Sunday's daytime numbers not getting out of the upper 30s. Now for Monday, we'll see some clearing in 45, mid-50s for us on Tuesday, and then sunshine still on Wednesday. We should be back into the mid-50s for you. Here in Butte, 74 today. We're going to be down to 43. Expect a windy ride on Friday. Might be our last mid-70 of the year. We'll have to watch the fire danger now as we get into Friday afternoon with those winds and as dry as it's been. Rain does come in to help with that at least on Saturday. But then, Saturday night, those east winds pick up. The cold air pours in. We're down to 24. Chance of 1 to 2 inches of snow here at the valley levels. And up on Homestake, I must say about 2 to 4 inches. 34 for our daytime numbers on Sunday. And then for Monday, a chance of some light snow showers, but we're only up to 43. And most of the week will be below average. We'll be right around the upper 40s on Tuesday. But then we return to the 50s under partly cloudy skies on Wednesday. I'm meteorologist Jeff Womack. That's the KBOW Copper 94 weather.

0: Hometown Radio Cop 94, the party is on as we have given away 32 winners of $250. And we're going to 10,000, so that means we have 8 left. And you could be the next winner coming up on Friday morning. So make sure you get registered with the Copper Toy Box.
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0: School lunch menus for this Thursday in Anaconda. You're having turkey and cheese ranch wraps with chicken strips, lettuce, cheese, ranch, tortillas, celeries, cucumbers, fruit, and milk. Oh, that's a lot. Thursday in Drummond, it'll be chicken fajita casserole with salad bars, apples, and milk. Jumping over to Deer Lodge, well, how about you'll have sandwiches? A breakfast for lunch, though, for the elementary, with scrambled eggs, sausage, a donut. I'm there for that. Hash browns and assorted fruit. Whitehall, you're going to be enjoying meatloaf. Oh, my brother Don loves that one. And finally, here in Butte, the kids are having pork rib patties on a roll with steamed baby carrots, pineapple tidbits, and your milk. All right, there you go. Your lunch menus on your home.

0: number one song in the land from Ella Langley and a record setter, the longest running number one song in Billboard magazine history, beating out a Christmas song by Mariah Carey. It's a good one, and it's still atop the charts. You'll find out if it stays there this Sunday when you tune in with Rick D starting at 10 a.m. here at Copper 94.
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0: In 1776, Thomas Paine wrote Common Sense, and we think he'd agree that it's only common sense to sign up for the Copper Toy Box. 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
2: I'm Sherry Preston, getting ready on the Gulf Coast for the first hurricane of the Atlantic season.
3: Let's just have the mindset to over-prepare. I think that's what we've illustrated here, is that we're not taking anything to chance.
2: That's D.C. Reeves, the mayor of Pensacola, Florida. His city right around the area where the hurricane could make landfall expected tomorrow night. Russian officials downplaying concerns about the death of a worker at an anti-plague lab.
4: President Trump claims that he has a call set up with President Putin. He pointed to Russia's comments that this is under control and that there are no epidemic risks. Russia's health agency now says that it's finished testing of all the researchers' contacts and found no abnormalities related to infectious disease or dangerous pathogens. And the researcher was vaccinated, they say, against infections she worked with in the lab.
2: That's ABC's Elizabeth Schulze in Washington. Lawyers for Krista Pike say she's angry and confused after she survived two doses of a drug that was supposed to kill her in Tennessee's execution chamber. This is ABC News.
0: What moves back and forth but can't move up? 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
3: How about bouncing sober? That'd be something new. Hey, good morning to you. 7:04 on this Thursday, October 8th. It's going to be another bright, sunshiny day as we get to enjoy a couple more days of summer-like temperatures. And we'll talk about that in a few minutes when we check your copper forecast. But right now, it's Montana news headlines we're going to focus on as we get a look at your news headlines. 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
3: Looking at your Montana news this morning, the Montana Supreme Court on Tuesday unanimously struck down a quartet of bills they considered hurdles for ballot initiative process. That'll help Butte. We'll talk about that. We'll see what else is going on in your news. That, my friends, about 20 minutes from now. But right now, your copper weather, the service of Miss Kelly at Unique Lighting.
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3: Sunshine and a high of 74 degrees for your Thursday with a light breeze out of the west. Tonight, partly cloudy, 44 for the overnight low. By Friday, sunshine, 74, but windy with southwest winds from 16 to 31 miles an hour.

0: yeah, getting you started up with All for One, and it's all for you here at Copper 94. And by the way, the $350 were given away yesterday in the Copper Toy Box. They didn't tell me yet, so I'm waiting to find out. But that's going to make it. We're down to the final eight, and I'll have the next giveaway coming up tomorrow morning. So if you haven't registered yet, go to our website, KOPR94.net, and you can register up for your chance to win a share of the $10,000 we're giving away. We're down to the final, eight $250 winners in celebration of 250 years of America. All right, we'll get to the next giveaway, though, that dang noise, right after we check in with all of our friends at Copper 94.
1: 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Mr. McGree has placed in the top three at every golf meet he has attended this year. 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Northwestern Energy says, nice job, Bo. 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
0: 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And Liquid Death, the beverage of choice here at the Copper Studio. Oath, compliments of Zip Beverage. Those are yours. If you know today's dang noise and you are caller number five, going with a handful. 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Hashtag or pound 550. And tell me what this dang noise is.
11: Out on your porch having your coffee and really tired. You probably know that song.
0: Anyway, that dang noise, 406-494-7500. Hashtag or pound 550. I gotta get some
11: WD-40 on that thing.
0: Anyway, we're having the time of our life. 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

coming to life. Waiting for you at Copper 94, but no calls. We didn't get to five for my rocking chair this morning. Yeah. So we'll keep that prize pack. You can give somebody a chance to win tomorrow. So with that, we're just going to get into the groove on this Thursday morning. Dance. Get into the groove.

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4: Well, good morning to you. Jumped right back into some timeouts there, but I want to remind you we have the latest in Montana news and your hometown weather on the way next. And then a little later on, a little trip back in time with your time capsule and the road report, school lunch menus, and wrap up the hour with the wacky side of the news. 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
4: 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A service of your Thriftway Superstops are all over Montana. There's one right around the corner from you, and they are a casino-free zone. The Montana Supreme Court on Tuesday unanimously struck down a quartet of laws that considered hurdles in the ballot initiative process, a decision intended to keep citizen lawmaking powers level with legislative branch. The decision upheld a district court ruling that found four laws passed by the 2023 legislature were unconstitutional. One such law imposed a $3,700 filing fee to run a ballot measure. Another allowed or elbowed out some room in the process for the legislature to weigh in with either a support or opposed designation on any ballot initiative that was proposed for a citizen vote. The Supreme Court on Tuesday reiterated that the citizen ballot measure process is independent of the legislature's lawmaking power, but that the latter does have some authority to influence the former. Montana voters will consider two constitutional amendments and one proposed statutory change this year. One of the constitutional amendments, labeled CI-133, will fortify the ballot measure process against influence from the state legislature led by the Republicans who are trying to change the way the system works. On Wednesday, the Montana Attorney General's office in Austin Knutson said it was a disappointment that the Supreme Court's decisions and noted most of the provisions enacted by the legislature remain in place. The plaintiffs initially challenged 11 provisions of the law. After a district court judge struck down four of them, they agreed to dismiss the other seven under litigation. An Idaho man accused of unlawfully possessing stolen firearms was found guilty by a federal jury Tuesday following a two-day trial in Missoula. Jeremy Thomas Sapansky, 44, was convicted of unlawfully possessing a firearm, according to the U.S. Attorney's Office. Sapansky made Lima his residence from the late August of 2025. He stopped at a yard sale near Lima, asked a property owner if he could stay in an outbuilding. The owner agreed, but several days later discovered multiple belongings from his home, including firearms, were missing. Sapansky then disappeared. But then on August 31st of 2025, Sapansky approached a motorcyclist who had stopped along the interstate near Manida and offered to sell him guns. The two drove to a nearby gas station in Lima. The motorcyclist then called 911, and when he turned around, Sapansky was gone, and the three guns were sitting on his motorcycle. Authorities said Sapansky was also involved in an encounter with a couple near Lima after a woman honked at a blue sedan that ran a stop sign. following day, the woman noticed the same vehicle following her, repeatedly driving past her home and then pulling into her driveway. Her husband confronted the driver. Sapansky allegedly told the man he had guns and displayed a pistol. The couple called 911. A Beaverhead County Sheriff's deputy in the area spotted Sapansky's blue Toyota sedan, attempted a traffic stop. He fled, but eventually his vehicle was disabled. He was then arrested. U.S. District Judge William W. Mercer presided over the trial and determined Sapansky's sentence after considering federal sentencing guidelines and other statutory factors. He remains in custody pending further proceedings. We'll wrap up your Montana news, but first a quick stop at your Thriftway Superstop.
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4: And wrapping up your Montana news, it's going to be a fun night Saturday night up at the Elks Lodge here in the Mining City. The doors will open at 5 o'clock on the Butte Literacy Spelling Bee. Yeah, the Spelling Bee. The Butte Literacy Group is hosting the event. Doors will open at 5 o'clock. Right now they have 18 teams. They do have one team sponsor, but nobody to spell for that team. So if you're interested, you can call the Butte Literacy Program today. They're located in the Butte Public Library and get your team of three entered up. There is no entry fee for that team because they already have a corporate sponsor. Now they have 18 teams that will be spelling off starting Saturday evening after about 6 o'clock. Doors will open at 5 with walking tacos and beverages and things for everybody to enjoy and a silent auction featuring about 18 items. All the proceeds will go to help the Butte Literacy Program, help those looking to get their, I call it a GED, it's the HISAT actually, but your high school equivalency. And they're right now, so far this year, 15 students have gone through the Butte Literacy Program, getting their HISAT with help from tutors that are provided for free. The Butte Literacy Program fundraiser is the biggest and most important one of the year for them. So if you get a chance, you can go in and buy teams back or purchase items in the silent auction. But either way, support this group that helps support those in our community needing to finish their high school equivalency. The Butte Literacy Program, more than just teaching you to read. All right, there you go. Your Montana news at 729. News this hour brought to you by your Thriftway Superstops. They're all over Montana. There's one right around the corner from you, and they are a casino-free zone. And we are heading to your weather in detail right after this.
6: 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I'll be back with you next week with another update.
4: 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With a big change on the way, Womack has that for you and brought to you by Miss Tammy at Sticks and Stones.
7: Well, more unseasonable heat kind of taking its last stance here the next couple of days, so make sure you get out and enjoy it. Now, those of you not a fan of heat, well, it's not going to be a problem before long. We got our in-between day today as we've got that high pressure in place, but then things start to move in as we head into Friday, and that's going to raise fire concerns as we got that high to the south and that low starting to spin up right over Alberta. Warm fronts off to the east. Now comes the cold front with all this. this that's going to be coming in as we get into Saturday. And we're going to see that move through as we head in through Saturday evening. So some showers out ahead of that. And a pretty strong low. This is packing a punch, sets up in the northeastern half of the state. Then we see a secondary push come in, northeast to southwest in a backdoor fashion. Okay, that's what's really going to lower the temperatures here fairly quickly. So if we don't get a whole lot on this first end, just wind, there is wraparound moisture to it, and I think that's going to be the real deal that's going to flip the switch from the unseasonable warmth that we've had into the cold we do expect on Sunday. So a couple of things with that. We get that rain on Saturday, switching over quickly to snow. In fact, up in the totals a little bit for the valleys here as we get into Sunday morning. Those of you a little bit closer to the passes, 2 to 6 inches, not out of the question, around some of the higher elevations, assuming we get that moisture to pull up ahead of this system. If we don't, of course, it's going to limit the potential. But the biggest take-home here is we're going to go from near-record heat to one transition day with a whole lot of wind, and then by the time we get midway through Saturday into Sunday, we'll wake up to some snow around the valleys. We go into next week about 15 to 20 degrees below normal. It will be drier, but noticeably cooler. I got all those forecast details coming your way next.
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7: Unseasonable warmth is going to continue for a couple of days. Soak it in, because I tell you, we are in for a change. You've no doubt heard about by now. 76 in the mix here around Anaconda, 45 overnight tide, 77 but windy on Friday. Then we get into Saturday, clouds pour in. It'll be mainly wind more than anything. Then the rain starts kind of off and on. And then Saturday night into Sunday, that's when we get that big change of those snow levels coming down to the valley level and a little bit more accumulation than we were previously thinking. So we'll have to watch this, because the first one of the season, always a little tough to deal with, and then a system like this really won't be noticed in a couple of weeks, I have a feeling. But certainly a change from what we've been through as we go to the upper 30s on Sunday. And then for Monday now, we do look to dry out maybe a few morning snow showers, 20s for us, and then temperatures into the mid-40s for Monday afternoon. Now Tuesday, a little bit more like it, seasonable and reasonable. We get back to the sunshine and mid-50s, a couple of showers on Wednesday, but we keep the 50s around. Now for Deer Lodge, 73, 44 over. Overnight and some gusty winds at times up to about 30 miles per hour. Now for Friday, we'll be at 76 to end the week. And then, now the big change comes in. Clouds come our way. Windy conditions continue. A couple of rain showers. Then we're going to go down to the 20s. Sunday night into Sunday morning here, we have a chance of about 1 inch of snow. 35 for our high. That low is going to be over us, keeping things cool on Monday. A mix of sun and clouds, 44. Sunshine's back though Tuesday and Wednesday, we should be in the 50s. And then for Whitehall, we can expect 79 today. Maybe our last 80 of the year comes on Friday with 81 and sun. And then we'll really be in line for the wind, because we got that cross barrier flow coming in this system as it comes down from the northeast to southwest initially here. And that's going to bring the winds to a Saturday, 61. Then we go down to the 20s as well with a little bit of light accumulation Sunday morning. Sunday's daytime numbers not getting out of the upper 30s. Now for Monday, we'll see some clearing in 45, mid-50s for us on Tuesday, and then sunshine still on Wednesday. We should be back into the mid-50s for you. Here in Butte, 74 today. We're going to be down to 43. Expect a windy ride on Friday. Might be our last mid-70 of the year. We'll have to watch the fire danger now as we get into Friday afternoon with those winds, and as dry as it's been. Rain does come in to help with that at least on Saturday. But then, Saturday night, those east winds pick up. The cold air pours in. We're down to 24. Chance of 1 to 2 inches of snow here at the valley levels. And up on Homestake, I must say about 2 to 4 inches. 34 for our daytime numbers on Sunday. And then for Monday, a chance of some light snow showers, but we're only up to 43. And most of the week will be below average. We'll be right around the upper 40s on Tuesday. But then we return to the 50s under partly cloudy skies on Wednesday. I'm meteorologist Jeff Womack. That's the KBOW Copper 94 weather.
4: Well, thank you very much, Mr. Womack. It's an even freezing 32 degrees currently here on Dewey Boulevard, and currently 35 degrees at the Burt Mooney Airport. As we have clear skies this morning, starting things up, and again, an even freezing at 32. And that is not the cool spot, though. Drummond again, coming in cold at 29. It's also 32 in Deer Lodge. Over in Phillipsburg, you guys, the same as the airport at 35 degrees. Whitehall at 37. Dillon, you're 39. Anaconda at 36. And over in Boulder, 43 degrees. Again, 32 and even freezing on Dewey Boulevard with clear skies at 737, like the airplane. And you got your weather on your hometown station. Your weather this hour, brought to you by Miss Tammy at Sticks and Stones.
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0: All right. Let's get to your time capsule now on your hometown station for this Thursday, October 8th through 281st day of 2026, 84 left in the year. October 8th, 1871, the Great Chicago Fire began. More than 300 people died and more than 17,000 structures were destroyed during the three-day blaze. 1956, Don Larsen pitched the only perfect game in the World Series as New York Yankees beat the Brooklyn Dodgers in Game 5, 2-0. 1967, Bolivian forces wounded and captured guerrilla leader Ernesto Che Guevara, who was attempting to spark a revolution in the South American country. 1997, scientists reported that NASA's Mars Pathfinder had yielded what could be the strongest evidence that Mars might have once been hospitable. In 2002, a federal judge approved President George W. Bush's request to reopen West Coast ports, ending a 10-day labor lockout that was costing the U.S. economy an estimated $1 billion to $2 billion a day. Let's jump to birthdays. Actor Paul Hogan, 87. Comedian Chevy Chase is 83. Author R.L. Stine is 83. Actress Sigourney Weaver, 77 today. Musician Robert Cool Bell from Cool and the Gang, 76. Let's see. NASCAR's Hall of Famer Bill Elliott, 71. Olympic gold medal swimmer Matt Biondi is 61. Actor Matt Damon, celebrating 56 today. Let's see, who else do we have for you? Looks like singer-songwriter Bruno Mars. Bruno's 41 today, and actress-singer Bella Thorne is 29. And if it's your birthday today, happy birthday to you from Copper 94. As we move you along and celebrate birthdays with Kool and the Gang, I guess, today. How about we? Let's just enjoy the finer things. Steve Winwood, Copper 94. It's not his birthday, but it is yours. So happy birthday to you. Hometown Radio, kicking off Thursday morning with your one-eyed DJ.

0: getting us closer to the weekend as we look forward to an amazing weekend. A lot of good stuff going on this weekend as all of our hometown teams are home. Butte Central Maroons Friday night against Frenchtown. Butte High Friday night, 6 o'clock actually, early start against Flathead. And then, of course, Northern comes to town on Saturday to take on the Montana Tech Coordinators. So a good weekend ahead of us, and we'll keep update with all that when we check sports. But right now, we're going to check in with your lunch menus, thanks to Jay's Refrigeration.
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0: 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Hash browns and assorted fruit. 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Oh, my brother Don loves that one. 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So let's head over to the roads with smooth sailing for you. 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
0: All right, how about we get big on the roads? And they are in good shape out there. A lot of the construction work is done. Roadways have been cleared up as you're sailing through towards a snowy weekend. Yeah, you heard right. But right now, roads are excellent. 70 plus 80 degree temperatures as well around Montana, meaning dry roadways. A little bridge work going on here and there, especially I-15 coming this side of Lima and up by Dell. Smooth sailing from there. So you get to the canyon at the end, Wolf Creek there. Yeah, this end of the Wolf Creek Canyon, still finishing up there. I-90, though, looks great.

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KOPR is happy to oblige, and all you have to do is throw your name into the copper toy box. Enter today to be one of our two weekly winners.

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5: Hey!
4: The Wacky Side of the News. Oh, it's wacky today. For example, a man in Florida coming in from Cuba on a flight had a problem trying to explain movement in his britches. Now, don't get ahead of me here, okay? United States District Court, Southern District of Florida, says Alberto Hernandez Castillo, a legal permanent resident of the United States, made a trip home to Cuba to visit family and friends. Upon returning and coming through Miami's airport, he had to go through, security, extra security, coming in from outside the country, and couldn't explain the bulge near his waist. That's when he was told that he had to go through further searches. And that's when they found that Mr. Hernandez, during a pat-down, had some extra movement going on. 10 birds to be exact. That's right. Authorities say he was smuggling birds into the U.S. Yellow-faced grassquits, blue grosbeaks, migratory birds that were protected.

under the Bern Treaty of 1918. He was bringing them into the country to be sold at a friend's pet store. Yes, the birds, illegal to own. Yes, the birds, illegal to bring into the country. And yes, Mr. Hernandez, unable to explain the movement in his britches, is going to spend some time in jail. Right now, U.S. custody, facing a $25,000 bond. Oh, a Georgia man took Dine and Dash to a next level. Eat it and beat it, Dine and Dash. He decided to take the ambulance route. A 26-year-old man went to a Red Lobster by himself. He ordered up a whole bunch of lobster, sat there enjoying it, eating, enjoying the meal. He said that's when he realized he didn't have his wallet. Instead of paying for the Red Lobster signature rolls, instead of telling the owner, here's my information, I'm going to run home and get my wallet, he made a bad decision, which usually happens. The Georgia man called 911 from his seat at Red Lobster and said he was having a medical emergency at the Red Lobster. Abdul Rashid was the man's name. The 26-year-old, once the first responders got there, found there was nothing wrong with him. Healthy as a horse, fit as a fiddle, and quite full of lobster rolls and lobster mac and lobster, yeah, everything lobster. Unwilling to fork over the $63 for his bill, he's now going to jail. Attempted theft. And Red Lobster banning him for life. That would be hard to take. And finally, what were you willing to collect? You know, we're all collectors. I mean, some have spoons, some people collect thimbles, some people collect cups. What would you collect? Well, if you're a Nebraska Cornhusker fan, would you be willing to collect a used urinal? Yes, a urinal from a men's restroom. Memorial Stadium, Nebraska's home, the Big Red, is being rebuilt. After 103 years, the venue's getting cleaned up. 72 to 96 inch long urinals, weighing about 300 pounds, are being sold at $3,000 a piece. Oh, there's a waiting list. 7 of the 30 urinals were bought up immediately on Monday when they made the rare goods location. They still have 27, but most are spoken for, just waiting for the Venmo payments to come in. Yeah. Nebraska Cornhusker fans, no thank you. They're not the only ones, though. The Buffalo Bills sold and are still selling items from their Highmark Stadium, including their urinals, but for a mere $1,000, not as good as the Cornhusker ones. Bills are trying to sell toilets, though. Toilets from Buffalo Bills Stadium, $5,000 each. Yes, you could say you have a throne from Bills Stadium, Highmark Stadium. No, thank you. All right, if that's your cup of tea or whatever you want to call it, good luck. Go get them. And I'm going to get out of the way with the wacky side of the news on Copper 94. 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Yeah, Miss Kelly. Hanging out with you. And she's missing. Where'd Miss Kelly go? Miss Kelly! I'll go find her. Miss Kelly's missing. Somebody turn the lights on. Miss Kelly's missing. Let's start looking at unique lighting. Miss Kelly's missing. Sunshine at a high of 74 degrees for your Thursday with a light breeze out of the west. Tonight, partly cloudy, 44 for the overnight low. By Friday, sunshine, 74, but windy with southwest winds from 16 to 31 miles an hour.

0: 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There's Ed Sheeran on your hometown station, Copper 94. I found Miss Kelly. Finds out if you turn the lights on, the lady that sells the lights is easier to find. So thank you, Miss Kelly, for reappearing in the Copper studio. We appreciate you.
1: Good morning. 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
0: Back into the music with EI's Car Song. Yes, Max driving along with Tommy Cochran, because life is a highway, and it's cruising right along here

0: Little Pat Benatar flashback on Copper 94 as we get ready to flash forward with your Montana news and your weather, which you definitely want to get to pay attention to. That's all on the way after we check in with our athletes of the week.
1: Sticks and Stone, Shulte Glass, and Ridgeline Heating and Cooling present our Butte Central athletes of the week. This week, we could not decide on just one player, so we're honoring them all. Congratulations to the Butte Central Maroons for their recent landslide victory over Stevensville. The team burst out onto the field to score 42 points in the first half of the game, while the defense kept Stevensville from scoring a single point. Second half ended with a final score of 55-7. Hats off to our Butte Central Maroons.
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0: 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The Montana Supreme Court on Tuesday unanimously struck down a quartet of laws it considered hurdles in the ballot initiative process, a decision intended to keep citizen lawmaking powers level with the legislative branch. The decision upheld the district court ruling that found four laws passed by the 2023 legislature were unconstitutional. One such law imposed a $3,700 filing fee to put a ballot measure on the ballot. Another elbowed out some room in the process so the legislators can weigh in with either a support or opposed designation that would appear on the ballot with the initiative. The Supreme Court on Tuesday reiterated that the citizens' ballot measure process is independent of the legislature's lawmaking power, but that the latter does have some authority to influence the former. Montana voters will consider two constitutional amendments in the upcoming election, one proposed statutory change this year, and one of the constitutional amendments is labeled CI 133, which would fortify the ballot measure process against influence from the state legislature, as the Republican-led legislature has been taking on attempts to stop or to limit the public's opportunity to put issues on the ballot. On Wednesday, the Montana Attorney General's office in Austin Knutson said it was disappointed in the Supreme Court decision, but noted that most of the provisions enacted by the legislature will remain in place. The plaintiffs initially had 11 provisions of the law they wanted challenged. The district court struck down all but four of those, and then the group decided to dismiss the other seven under litigation. An Idaho man accused of unlawfully possessing stolen firearms and causing havoc in the Lima area was found guilty by a federal jury Tuesday following a two-day trial in Missoula. Jeremy Thomas Sapansky, age 44, convicted of unlawful possession of a firearm. According to court documents and testimony presented at trial, Sapansky was prohibited from possessing firearms because of multiple felonies from 2007 to 2025. Sapansky, in 2025, August of that year, stopped at a yard sale near Lima, Montana, and asked the property owner if he could stay in an outbuilding. The owner agreed, but quickly started noticing items missing from his home, including firearms.
8: Sapansky disappeared. Then on August 31st, Sapansky approached a motorcyclist who had stopped along the interstate near Manida and offered to sell him the guns. The two drove to a nearby gas station. The motorcyclist could withdraw cash, instead called 911. When he went back to his motorcycle, Sapansky was gone and the three pistols were sitting on his motorcycle. The Beaverhead County Sheriff's deputy, who was in the area of the gas station, was given the firearms. Authorities said Sapansky was also involved in an encounter with a couple near Lima after a woman honked at a blue sedan that ran a stop sign. The following day, the woman noticed that vehicle following her and repeatedly driving past her home before pulling into her driveway. Her husband then went out and confronted the driver. The Sapansky allegedly told him he was carrying and displayed a pistol. Couple called 911. The Beaverhead County Sheriff's Office deputy spotted Sapansky's blue Toyota and attempted a traffic stop. Sapansky fled, leading deputies on a pursuit that ended when his vehicle became disabled. He was arrested, and another Lima resident also said that deputies that Sapansky had also visited his home, displaying several firearms. U.S. District Judge William W. Mercer presided over the trial. He'll determine Sapansky's sentence after considering federal sentencing guidelines and other statutory factors. Sapansky remains in custody. All right, we'll wrap up your Montana news, but first, let's go to your Do It Best store.
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8: And wrapping up your Montana news, it's going to be a fun night Saturday at the Elks Club here in Butte, up at the Elks. The Butte Literacy Program will be hosting their spelling bee. As of right now, 18 teams are signed up to spell, and money up for grab, $500 to the winning team. Each team is many sponsored. They do have one sponsored team with nobody to be on that team. So if you think you have what it takes to win a spelling bee, get a couple of your pals together. You don't have to worry about paying the entry fee because someone's already sponsored your team. So call the Butte Literacy Program at the Butte Library and tell them you want that team. If you have your own team and your own sponsor, you can also contact the Butte Literacy Program. The doors will open at 5 o'clock at the Elks. The spelling bee will start just around 6 o'clock. And by the way, while that's going on, there'll be walk-in tacos for those that attend, plus opportunities on silent auction with over 18 silent auction items that will be up for bid. And of course, you can always buy back your favorite team to keep them in the hunt. All that going on this Saturday night at the Butte Elks Lodge to help support the Butte Literacy Program. That program, by the way, helps people in our area get their HISAT, or GED if you'd rather, their HISAT testing, and getting them ready to take that test. Already this year, 15 individuals have gone through the education and the tutoring at the Butte Literacy Program and have passed their HISAT. Yeah, good stuff. All right, 8:31, my friends, and you are now up to date with your latest in Montana news, brought to you by your Do It Best store, Mead Lumber Company. 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We'll get to that right after this.
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10: Well, more unseasonable heat kind of taking its last stance here the next couple of days, so make sure you get out and enjoy it. Now, those of you not a fan of heat, well, it's not going to be a problem before long. We got our in-between day today as we've got that high pressure in place, but then things start to move in as we head into Friday, and that's going to raise fire concerns as we got that high to the south and that low starting to spin up right over Alberta. Warm fronts off to the east. Now comes the cold front with all this that's going to be coming in as we get into Saturday. And we're going to see that move through as we head in through Saturday evening. So some showers out ahead of that. And a pretty strong low. This is packing a punch, sets up in the northeastern half of the state. Then We see a secondary push come in, northeast to southwest in a backdoor fashion. Okay, that's what's really going to lower the temperatures here fairly quickly. So if we don't get a whole lot on this first end, just wind, there is wraparound moisture to it, and I think that's going to be the real deal that's going to flip the switch from the unseasonable warmth that we've had into the cold we do expect on Sunday. So a couple of things with that. We get that rain on Saturday, switching over quickly to snow. In fact, up in the totals a little bit for the valleys here as we get into Sunday morning. Those of you a little bit closer to the passes, 2 to 6 inches, not out of the question around some of the higher elevations, assuming we get that moisture to pull up ahead of this system. If we don't, of course, it's going to limit the potential. But the biggest take home here is we're going to go from near record heat to one transition day with a whole lot of wind. And then by the time we get midway through Saturday into Sunday, we'll wake up to some snow around the valleys. We go into next week about 15 to 20 degrees below normal. It will be drier, but noticeably cooler. I got all those forecast details coming your way next.
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10: Unseasonable warmth is going to continue for a couple of days. Soak it in, because I tell you, we are in for a change. You've no doubt heard about by now. 76 in the mix here around Anaconda. 45 overnight tide. 77, but windy on Friday. Then we get into Saturday. Clouds pour in. It'll be mainly wind more than anything. Then the rain starts kind of off and on. And then Saturday night into Sunday, that's when we get that big change of those snow levels coming down to the valley level and a little bit more accumulation than we were previously thinking. So we'll have to watch this, because the first one of the season, always a little tough to deal with. And then a system like this really won't be noticed in a couple of weeks, I have a feeling. But certainly a change from what we've been through as we go to the upper 30s on Sunday. And then for Monday now, we do look to dry out maybe a few morning snow showers, 20s for us, and then temperatures into the mid-40s for Monday afternoon. Now Tuesday, a little bit more like it, seasonable and reasonable. We get back to the sunshine and mid-50s, a couple of showers on Wednesday, but we keep the 50s around. Now for Deer Lodge, 73, 44 overnight, and some gusty winds at times up to about 30 miles per hour. Now for Friday, we'll be at 76 to end the week, and then now the big change comes in. Clouds come our way, windy conditions continue, a couple of rain showers. Then we're going to go down to the 20s Sunday night into Sunday morning here. We have a chance of about 1 inch of snow, 35 for our high. That low is going to be over us, keeping things cool on Monday. A mix of sun and clouds, 44. Sunshine's back though Tuesday and Wednesday. We should be in the 50s. And then for Whitehall, we can expect 79 today. Maybe our last 80 of the year comes on Friday with 81 and sun. And then we'll really be in line for the wind, because we got that cross barrier flow coming in this system as it comes down from the northeast to southwest initially here. And that's going to bring the winds to us Saturday, 61. Then we go down to the 20s as well with a little bit of light accumulation Sunday morning. Sunday's daytime numbers not getting out of the upper 30s. Now for Monday, we'll see some clearing in 45, mid-50s for us on Tuesday, and then sunshine still on Wednesday. We should be back into the mid-50s for you. Here in Butte, 74 today. We're going to be down to 43. Expect a windy ride on Friday. Might be our last mid-70 of the year. We'll have to watch the fire danger now as we get into Friday afternoon with those winds, and as dry as it's been. Rain does come in to help with that at least on Saturday. But then, Saturday night, those east winds pick up. The cold air pours in. We're down to 24. Chance of 1 to 2 inches of snow here at the valley levels. And up on Homestake, I must say about 2 to 4 inches. 34 for our daytime numbers on Sunday. And then for Monday, a chance of some light snow showers, but we're only up to 43. And most of the week will be below average. We'll be right around the upper 40s on Tuesday. But then We return to the 50s under partly cloudy skies on Wednesday. I'm meteorologist Jeff Womack. That's the KBOW Copper 94 weather.
8: Well, thank you very much, Mr. Womack. 35 degrees currently here in the mining city with plenty of sunshine out there. And mostly clear skies, which led to the cool temperature. We were at an even freezing 32 an hour ago. But we're warming up to match the airport now at 35. Still drumming the cold spot at 31 right now. It is 35 in Deer Lodge, 37 in Phillipsburg. Whitehall, you're at 38 degrees. Moving down to Dillon already. Excuse me. Blow that out your nose. Oh, Dillon at 40 degrees. That one snuck up on me. Anaconda at 43, and it's 47 in Boulder. So, Anaconda, Boulder, you're the warm spots, and the cold spot right now, Drummond, is 31. So, 35 on Dewey Boulevard, 35 at the Burt Mooney Airport, and that's your weather, brought to you by the Legion Oasis.
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0: That's our call to sports and stuff. 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Well, first off, let's go to Montana Tech Sports as the Ortinger volleyball team made the road trip down south to their rivals at University of Montana Western, where the Diggers taking on the Bulldogs, and it didn't quite go the Diggers' way as they lost in five. Opening up, the Montana Tech Ortiggers won the first game 25-13, won 25-23. Then Western comes crashing back. Tech up two games to none. 25-23, they force the next game as Western wins 26-24 in another close thriller. And then Western wins the tiebreaker, the short match 16-14, as the Diggers take the first two and the Bulldogs of Western snap it from there. The Diggers now 14-4 overall, 9-3 in Frontier, dominated in those first two sets, but the Bulldogs came racing back, and they're now 7-5 in conference play with the win. The loss snapped Tech's five-match win streak over its rival. As Western finally gets the win, Montana Tech will look to get back on track Friday night as the Frontier Conference play continues at home against Valley City State. And that'll be at the Valley Bank Arena starting at 6 o'clock on Saturday. So a tough 3-2 loss last night at Western after the Diggers came out picking up the first two but couldn't get the last three. Now, today, a whole lot gets underway at noon in Helena. It's a cross-country matchup, the 7-on-7. This is the warm-up for the state cross-country meet, as all the teams from around the state will be competing in Helena. Butte High, Butte Central will be there as well, as that all gets underway at noon. Soccer action, Butte High's at Helena High as well in the capital city today. The boys will play at 5. The gals will start it, though, at 3 o'clock. And then tomorrow, college hockey. Montana State Bobcats in town to take on the Montana Tech Ortiger hockey team at 7:30 tonight at the Community Ice Center. And on Friday, cross country, Montana Tech at the Frontier Conference preview meet in Billings. Volleyball wise, Butte Central kicks off their Blocktoberfest Classic this weekend. There will be teams from all over the state. I think 20 some teams, something like that. They'll be playing on 3 courts of the Moon Activity Center as well as the Butte Civic Center. So lots of action getting underway Friday starting at 9 a.m. Volleyball-wise, Kalispell Flathead comes to town for a 3 o'clock matchup with Butte High at Ross Richardson Memorial Gymnasium. Again, that's some volleyball action at the Ross. Montana Tech basketball will be in an exhibition against Medicine Hat at the Haver High School Gymnasium. Then we get to football night on Friday. The Bulldogs will kick off at 6 o'clock against the Flathead Braves. That will be up at Wrenchy Stadium. It's senior night for the Butte High Bulldogs, and I'll have the call along with Morgan Griffin, 6 o'clock from Naranchi. And, Butte Central also has a game coming up, 7 o'clock. You'll hear it right here with Steve McGee and C.D. Holter. Frenchtown comes to town for the Butte Central Maroons up at Bob Green Field. That kickoff at 7 o'clock, just an hour after the Butte High game. And moving on to Saturday, Butte Central Blocktoberfest continues at the MAC in the Civic Center. Soccer, Helena Capital comes to Butte to Bulldog Memorial Stadium. Boys play at 11, girls play at 1:30 in the cold and the snow of Saturday. College football, it will be football-type weather as Northern comes to homecoming at Bob Green. The Diggers coming home after a long trip to College of Idaho, then an even longer trip all the way out to Dakota State. They split on the road, and now they're coming home for homecoming against Northern. Again, that game kicks off 1 o'clock. I'll have the call with Mick Delaney on KBOW. Kalispell Glacier will also be in town for some volleyball as the Wolfpack will take on the Butte High Bulldogs at Ross Richardson. That's a 1 o'clock first serve. Mayville State will be at Montana Tech for a 5 o'clock first serve at the Hyper Complex as well. So it's going to be a busy, busy, busy weekend. A whole lot going on. All right, that's what I have for you on the local side of sports as we get crazy with all kinds of activity and a busy weekend ahead. But before we go any further, I want to remind you that Montana Tech's excited to invite everybody to homecoming against Northern. All kinds of fun with the bed races and more going on in the camps of Montana Tech, because Montana Tech is proud to invite the entire community to come out and support the Diggers, come out and support the volleyball team, support the football team, support homecoming at Montana Tech. 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Of Montana Tech invites you to come up and check it out. 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

0: Tampa Bay wins their series over the Yankees 3-0 to move on to the ALCS, but they'll have to wait because the Guardians come crashing back to beat the White Sox last night 9-3, forcing a game 4 with the White Sox leading 2-1. So the NLCS set, the ALCS waiting, and they're waiting because waiting for that Chicago White Sox Guardian matchup to get done, and they will play next game for them, I'm looking to see here, tonight it will be at Chicago, 6 o'clock our time, and Chicago White Sox win, they go on to take on the Rays, the Cleveland wins, they force a game 5, good stuff going on there, as they get ready for all the excitement of the World Series, the ALCS, the NLCS, and all the good stuff happening. Now, it's Thursday, so that means Thursday night football. Tonight, Tampa Bay's Buccaneers travel just down the coast to Dallas as they go through the Bay of America and take on the Dallas Cowboys. 6:15, the matchup tonight for Thursday night football. As that is going strong. Of course, NBA up, NHL up, everybody, all the seasons going, soccer, everything exciting. As everybody up and playing this time of the year in pro sports. All right, my friends, that is what I have for you in the time I'm allowed for sports and stuff here at Copper 94, KOPR, Butte. Sports and Stuff brought to you by Montana Tech, where your future is bright and it's waiting for you. 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All right, let's go check the world now with ABC News on KOPR, Butte.
1: I'm Sherry Preston. The first Atlantic hurricane of 2026 forming overnight and heading toward the Gulf Coast.
2: In years past, tourists and residents of hurricane-threatened communities would pile into grocery stores and empty the shelves. Now they call Instacart drivers.
3: Today is crazy busy.
2: Like Christine Crooks of Pensacola.
3: All the water's already sold out, which is upsetting everyone, of course.
2: Governor Ron DeSantis has declared a state of emergency for 25 Northwest Florida counties ahead of the storm.
1: That's ABC's Jim Ryan. Police who searched properties belonging to former Prince Andrew seized evidence unlawfully, according to a London judge today, who ruled that the Thames Valley police made a significant error in applying the warrants when searching Andrew Mountbatten Windsor's homes. 30 people killed when a Russian guided bomb exploded next to public buses filled with passengers in eastern Ukraine. The long-deployed USS Abraham Lincoln returning home to families in San Diego after its record-breaking deployment. This is ABC News.
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0: Sunshine and a high of 74 degrees for your Thursday with a light breeze out of the west. Tonight, partly cloudy, 44 for the overnight low. By Friday, sunshine, 74, but windy with southwest winds from 16 to 31 miles an hour.

0: do you remember back to when you were 7 years old? We can't do that at our age. You have that long-term memory. 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
0: Welcome to Boomers. I'm Lynn Turner Fitzgerald. It took more than a few tries, but he finally succeeded. It was on this day in 1964 that Ringo Starr finally passed his driving test. He realized there was one thing missing on the previous failed attempts. More next.
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0: Ringo Starr had a number of serious health issues as a child, landing him in the hospital for a total of 3 years. He fell sorely behind in his studies, especially reading. But it wasn't his reading skills as an adult that hampered his driving test. He said he finally realized to pass it, he'd have to take it while he was sober. He did, and it worked.
3: Baby,

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0: congratulations goes out to Kelly Williams. Kelly was winner number 32 of 40 winners of $250 in the Copper Toy Box. 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

0: playing the songs that made the memories of your life, like that memory song from Bon Jovi. 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
0: Back to the music with a song from Pink that we should be asking all the candidates for office. What about us? Forget your parties. Oh, sorry. Didn't mean to get political.

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3: 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Vice President J.D. Vance has just announced that the administration

0: Nicolas Maduro with more crimes, including conspiring, torturing his fellow countrymen to stay in power. USS Lincoln returns to port in San Diego today following its record-long 265 days at sea. This is ABC News.
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4: Sunshine and a high of 74 degrees for your Thursday with a light breeze out of the west. Tonight, partly cloudy, 44 for the overnight low. By Friday, sunshine, 74, but windy with southwest winds from 16 to 31 miles an hour.

0: Well, lately with the clear skies, you've been able to count those stars. It's been gorgeous mornings, great sunrises, amazing sunsets. But soon, the clouds and the cold moving in, according to our weather forecast you heard a few minutes ago. So prepare for a snowy kind of weekend coming your way here in southwestern Montana.
1: Fall is finally here. 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

0: There's a former number one from the Chainsmokers and Coldplay that wants something just like that. And we have some more great number ones coming your way as we have another hour and about 10 minutes together here at Copper 94. And I'm pulling out all the stops, including the latest from Taylor Swift. Prisoner number one coming up next.
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0: Back to the latest hits, this one, of course, from Taylor Swift. 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

0: For sailors on board the USS Abraham Lincoln, docking today after a record 10-month deployment with no port stops, extended twice due to the war in Iran. ABC's Trevor Ault got a chance to board the carrier.
1: The Lincoln spent 265 days without a port visit, the most in naval history, with the deployment later mired by reports of dwindling supplies and low morale. Secretary Hegseth denied those reports, though the Navy has acknowledged the Lincoln strike group has had 8 suicide attempts.
0: Isaias has strengthened into a hurricane. The first named hurricane of the Atlantic season. It is aiming at the Florida Panhandle and Gulf states with storm surge, the concern starting this weekend. More trouble for the housing market. Mortgage rates edging up for a 7th straight week. Now at 7.4% for a 30-year fixed home loan, the highest in nearly 3 years. Filings for jobless claims hovering below 200,000. This is ABC News.
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6: Sunshine and a high of 74 degrees for your Thursday with a light breeze out of the west. Tonight, partly cloudy, 44 for the overnight low. By Friday, sunshine, 74, but windy with southwest winds from 16 to 31 miles an hour.

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0: Come on, Eileen, and everyone else, as we're headed towards the wacky side of the news to wrap up our time together here. And then Steve Sisson steps into the studio to keep you company right up till 6 o'clock tonight on Southwest Montana's live local hometown station, KOPR.
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0: The wacky side of the news. Oh, it's wacky today. For example, a man in Florida coming in from Cuba on a flight had a problem trying to explain movement in his britches. Now, don't get ahead of me here, okay? United States District Court, Southern District of Florida, says Alberto Hernandez Castillo, a legal permanent resident of the United States, made a trip home to Cuba to visit family and friends. Upon returning and coming through Miami's airport, he had to go through, extra security coming in from outside the country, and couldn't explain the bulge near his waist. That's when he was told that he had to go through further searches. And that's when they found that Mr. Hernandez, during a pat-down, had some extra movement going on. 10 birds, to be exact. That's right. Authorities say he was smuggling birds into the U.S. Yellow-faced grassquits, blue grosbeaks, migratory birds that were protected under the Bird Treaty of 1918. He was bringing them into the country to be sold at a friend's pet store. Yes, the birds, illegal to own. Yes, the birds, illegal to bring into the country. And yes, Mr. Hernandez, unable to explain the movement in his britches, is going to spend some time in jail. Right now, U.S. custody, facing a $25,000 bond. Oh, a Georgia man took Dine and Dash to a next level. Eat it and beat it, Dine and Dash. He decided to take to the ambulance route. A 26-year-old man went to a Red Lobster by himself. He ordered up a whole bunch of lobster, sat there enjoying it, eating, enjoying the meal. He said that's when he realized he didn't have his wallet. Instead of paying for the Red Lobster signature rolls, instead of telling the owner, here's my information, I'm going to run home and get my wallet, he made a bad decision, which usually happens. The Georgia man called 911 from his seat at Red Lobster and said he was having a medical emergency at the Red Lobster. Abdul Rashid was the man's name. The 26-year-old, once the first responders got there, found there was nothing wrong with him. Healthy as a horse, fit as a fiddle, and quite full of lobster rolls and lobster mac and lobster, yeah, everything lobster. Unwilling to fork over the $63 for his bill, he's now going to jail. Attempted theft. And Red Lobster banning him for life. That would be hard to take. And finally, what were you willing to collect? You know, we're all collectors. I mean, some have spoons, some people collect thimbles, some people collect cups. What would you collect? Well, if you're a Nebraska Cornhusker fan, would you be willing to collect a used urinal? Yes, a urinal from a men's restroom. Memorial Stadium, Nebraska's home, the Big Red, is being rebuilt. After 103 years, the venue's getting cleaned up. 72 to 96-inch long urinals, weighing about 300 pounds, are being sold at $5,000.

apiece. Oh, there's a waiting list. 7 of the 30 urinals were bought up immediately on Monday when they made the rare goods location. They still have 27, but most are spoken for, just waiting for the Venmo payments to come in. Yeah. Nebraska Cornhusker fans, no thank you. They're not the only ones, though. The Buffalo Bills sold and are still selling items from their Highmark Stadium, including their urinals, but for a mere $1,000, not as good as the Cornhusker ones. Bills are trying to sell toilets, though. Toilets from Buffalo Bills Stadium, $5,000 each. Yes, you could say you have a throne from Bills Stadium, Highmark Stadium. No, thank you. All right, if that's your cup of tea or whatever you want to call it, good luck. Go get them. And I'm going to get out of the way with the wacky side of the news on Copper 94. 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

This is your hometown station, Copper 94. I'm Steve Sisson, getting settled in for a Thursday afternoon together. Great to be along with Nelly Furtado and I Am Like a Bird. Coming up, we have a wallet that was lost for more than 50 years that has found its way to its owner. I'll tell you that story coming up. First, we have Steve Winwood and his first top 40 hit as a solo artist. He produced this record himself, and you can actually hear a few mistakes in the recording here. This was, of course, back before you had all the digital undos, and as he's laying stuff down on tape, he realized he accidentally erased some parts of the song. You can hear there's some stuff where there used to be some drums where there isn't anymore, and you can also hear a weird overlap in the vocals as he patched things up on this song from 1980. It's Steve Winwood, While You See a Chance on Copper 94.

0: 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Copper cash continues to flow out of the toy box, and Kelly Williams just had $250 in Copper cash. Go to them, and you can be our next winner. McDonald's, Thriftway, Superstops, D-Motors are three of the toy box sponsors. You can get a list of all of them and the contest rules at copper94.net.
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0: Steve Sisson along, coming up in just a little over 10 minutes. A wallet that has been lost for 50 years is now back in the hands of its owner. I'll tell you how it was found coming up right now. David Guetta with Sia.

0: on your hometown station, Copper 94, Edwin McCain, I'll be. There was a carpenter named Matty Goldsmith renovating a house in Dartmouth, Nova Scotia, found a wallet tucked beneath the floors. Looking into the wallet, they found a driver's license, a high school ID, a handwritten birth certificate, a $1 bill, and a ticket to a 1975 theater showing of Hamlet. Goldsmith posted about the find on social media. Donna Gilroy saw the post and identified the wallet as belonging to her husband, Richard, now 68. The wallet was returned to him 3 days later. Richard Gilroy remembered losing the wallet at the house decades ago, but was surprised by some of the items inside. He didn't recall attending the Hamlet play, although the $1.50 ticket price caught his attention. So, after 51 years, he's got his wallet back.
1: I'm retired Montana Supreme Court Justice Pat Cotter. On the Supreme Court, one principle guided me. Everyone deserves a fair, impartial hearing. That's why I'm joining 8 other retired Supreme Court justices to support CI 132. It keeps judicial elections nonpartisan. Vote yes on 132.
2: 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Kellen Alger, Treasurer, P.O. Box 87, Helena, Montana, 59624.
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0: We continue now on Copper 94 with a song written by George Merrill and Shannon Rubicam. They met when they were performing at the wedding of a Seattle socialite, and they formed a group that they called Boy Meets Girl. You might remember them for their hit Waiting for a Star to Fall. Before that song was a hit for them, they wrote a couple of hits for Whitney Houston, including How Will I Know and this one from 1987, I Want to Dance with Somebody, on Copper 94.

0: It's your hometown station, Copper 94, with Harry Styles, As It Was. I just want to remind you that the Belmont Senior Center hosts a grief group the third Thursday of every month at 1 p.m. It is sponsored by Axelson's and Honeybee Hospice. If you'd like more information on this grief group being held the third Thursday of every month at 1 p.m., call 406-723-7773. 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
0: 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News and weather coming up right now. Bruno Mars.

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The Copper Toy Box is going on now, and you can be one of our two weekly winners. 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

0: Lawsuits against school leadership at Cornell University from attorneys representing the accuser in the gang rape case, claiming that the school failed to stop her assault at the Chi Phi fraternity house. Here's ABC's Hannah Batah.
1: The lawyer for the woman at the center of the Cornell case says the party where his client was allegedly raped should never have been allowed because campus police made a drug arrest at the same frat house the night before. A Cornell document shows a ketamine overdose at the frat house the day before, but the school did not suspend the fraternity, which its policy would have permitted.
0: One of the men accused now calling for New York Attorney General Letitia James to be removed from the case, claiming bias. The first name Atlantic hurricane of the season in the Atlantic, Isaias, has strengthened into the Category 1 hurricane, but still gaining power as it churns. Gulf states and the Florida Panhandle are in the path. In the Pacific, coastal alerts posted in Southern California as Tropical Storm Rachel regains strength. This is ABC News.
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0: move into 1 o'clock. Coming up, the most popular Halloween candy, state by state. We won't go over all 50 states, but we'll cover the ones we care about. That's coming up. Also on the way, we have a song from a group that called themselves Twins, although there were three of them, and none of them were twins. That's on the way right now. Butte Insulation brings us the latest weather.
1: 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Tonight, partly cloudy skies with a low around 29. And for your Friday,

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0: This is Copper 94, your hometown station. On the way, a song from 1997 that was a cover. Not many people realized it was a cover at the time. It had actually been recorded twice before it became a hit for Natalie Imbruglia. We'll hear that shortly. Right now, the Eurythmics on Copper 94.

0: Super 94, 1997. Natalie Imbruglia had a hit with Torn. The song was a cover of a song originally written in 1991. Ann Previn and Scott Cutler wrote it along with Phil Thornalley, who you might recognize as being a member of The Cure. He had worked on some albums by them along with XTC and Edwin Collins. Producing Natalie Imbruglia's album is how that song found its way to her. And of course, the song had been recorded a couple of times by then, originally in 1993 by a Danish singer, and then the first English language version by a group called Edna Swap in 1995. Natalie Imbruglia's version was the big hit, even though it's only listed as peaking at number 42. That happened because the rules for Hot 100 eligibility changed while that song was a hit, and so toward the end of its popularity, it suddenly appeared on that chart. It probably would have actually ended up being a much higher number had it been eligible when it was first released.
1: 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The maze is up, the monsters and spirits have been set loose, and you've been found wanting.
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0: Steve Sisson with you on Copper 94. Coming up later, a hit from a group that called themselves Twins, although there were three of them, and none of them were twins. That's on the way later. Right now, Billie Eilish.

0: It's your hometown station, Copper 94 with Daughtry. What about now? Kelly Williams is our latest Copper Cash winner, and there are more to come. 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
0: 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In just a little over 5 minutes, we'll take a look at what the most popular Halloween candies are in the states around us. Right now, David Guetta with Baby Rexha, I'm Good Blue on Copper 94.

0: your hometown station, Copper 94, Halsey, without me. Well, it's about that time to be handing out Halloween candy, and each state has its own favorite Halloween candy, according to DoorDash data. The most popular throughout the country is Reese's Peanut Butter Cups. If you look at the New England area, Reese's dominates that whole area. But it also is the number one candy in Utah, Washington, and Oregon, and in Montana. Hershey bars are the favorite in North Carolina. M&M's ranked third nationally, but didn't lead in any states specifically. Then you get to the fruity candies like Nerds and Skittles and Sour Patch Kids, Airheads, Haribo gummy bears. That's the biggest in Colorado. In Wyoming, it's Twizzlers. Southern states seem to favor Sweet Smiles, which is a budget-friendly candy mix. That's number one in Alabama, Georgia, Arkansas, Mississippi, that whole area. Sweet Tarts, also big in several southwestern states, including Oklahoma, New Mexico, and Idaho. Other notable favorites include Lindt chocolate in Alaska and Hawaii, Red Vines in Arizona and California, and Kinder Bueno in Massachusetts, New York, and Rhode Island. And then there's another one, Laffy Taffy. Is really big in the Dakotas and Nebraska. Interesting stuff for Halloween season.
1: Seth Bodner is a wolf in sheep's clothing. 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Kurt Almy, NRA endorsed. 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

0: It's Copper 94 with a flashback to 1983, and a song that reached number three for the Thompson Twins. Hold Me Now. Thompson Twins were not twins. In fact, there were three of them. Joe Leeway, Alana Curry, and Tom Bailey. They took their name from the Tintin comic book series, The Adventures of Tintin. There were two bumbling detectives, Thompson and Thompson, who are also not twins. In fact, their last names are spelled differently. One is with a P and one is without. But yeah, they, I guess, were fans of that comic book series. At various stages, Thompson Twins had as many as seven members in their lineup, but their best known lineup was the trio that was popular from the early to mid-1980s.
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2: I'm Michelle Franzen. Happening now in San Diego, the USS Abraham Lincoln pulling into port to cheers. Sailors standing along the carrier as crowds turned out to welcome crew members back after a record 10-month deployment due to the war with Iran. ABC News confirming that 8 crew members attempted suicide during that grueling deployment and reports of shortages on board. ABC's Trevor Ault is on the carrier.
3: As they come in, there are boats all in the water honking their horns in salute. We saw helicopters flying over, tipping their wings, a wing salute, and of course we saw a few other aircraft carriers also that were lining up saluting, because everyone can recognize the difficulties and the sacrifices that were made by all of the sailors here.
2: Russian leaders downplaying the death of an infectious disease lab worker in Siberia and the quarantine of 200 others in the area. Health experts say it's a suspected case of pneumonic plague. On Wall Street, stocks are lower on new economic data and the rise in mortgage rates. This is ABC News.
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8: 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Coming up, Morgan with community engagement. Scott has the latest music news. And last hour, we were talking about the favorite Halloween candy in each state. Your favorite type of chocolate apparently says something about your personality. 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
9: 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It's time for our community engagement. We are going to talk about a volleyball tournament coming up this Friday and Saturday up there at the Maroon Activity Center. The Butte Central is hosting. This year, they're expecting 26 teams from across state. Matches will run from 9 a.m. until approximately 6:30 both days at both locations. They also still do need volunteers to help them out with that. They need everything from scorebook, scoreboard, and line judging there for volleyball on Saturday afternoon. 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Talk to Chad Peterson. He will get you signed up and help out with the volleyball tournament this Saturday and Sunday. There was our community engagement brought to you as serviced by Valley Bank here on Copper 94.
0: 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On the way, your favorite kind of chocolate apparently says something about you. We'll delve into that right now. Here's Lady Gaga, Bad Romance.

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0: This is your hometown station, Copper 94, with Semisonic Closing Time. Earlier, we were talking about the favorite candy in each state. Chocolate, of course, is a big one all over the place. And your preference in chocolate apparently says something about your personality. 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
4: 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Scott Perini in with your music news brought to you by the Columbus Plaza Highland View Manor. Dick Clark's New Year's Rockin' Eve with Ryan Seacrest 2027 will be simulcast this year on Disney Plus alongside the live broadcast on ABC. Ryan Seacrest hosts with Drewski, Rita Ora, Julianne Hough, and Rob Gronkowski. Last year, 46 million viewers made it the number one program of the night. Dick Clark launched the New Year's Rockin' Eve as a youthful alternative to Guy Lombardo's long-running New Year's Eve specials. The first edition aired back in 1972, featuring performances by Three Dog Night, Helen Reddy, and Billy Preston, while Clark was reporter from Times Square for the live ball drop for the arrival of 1973. Country singer Charles Kelly of Lady A or Lady Antebellum revealed a multiple myeloma diagnosis after unexplained rib fractures led to blood tests. The blood cancer affects plasma cells and can cause bone pain, fatigue, and cognitive changes. Kelly expects 6 months of treatment while continuing to work. New advances include injectable medications and oral therapy, expanding options and potentially making treatment more convenient for patients. Olivia Rodrigo says she is single and frustrated by intense public scrutiny of her dating life. In a Hollywood Reporter interview, she called paparazzi photos and online speculation invasive, explaining the casual dates are often mistaken for relationships. Rodrigo recently was linked to Julian Cronenberg's and Cameron Winter. While her latest album explores adult relationships, she says she wants privacy and the freedom to explore life normally. Lizzo is addressing lawsuits alleging harassment and hostile work environments, saying the experience has prompted self-reflection and growth. During a Sunday Today interview, she discussed the dismissal of a 2023 lawsuit by former wardrobe stylist Aisha Daniels, who alleged racism and bullying. Lizzo said she cannot control public narratives, but can't control who she is. She remains involved in lawsuits filed by three former backup dancers. And that is your music news, brought to you by the Columbus Plaza Highland View Manor. Come!

0: Billy Joel on Copper 94. It's still rock and roll to me. Hey, be sure to join us on Saturday at Jim's Bar as we support the family of Zaylon Ostenberg. The event will include food, a 50-50 raffle, and a volleyball tournament. $150 per team to enter the volleyball tournament. You can sign up via Venmo with your entry fee, team name, and contact number at Brianna-Horn-9. Again, that's at Brianna-Horn, that's H-O-R-N-E-9.
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0: ABC News, I'm Michelle Franzen, and San Diego cheers and tears as loved ones welcome sailors from the USS Abraham Lincoln back to the U.S. The carrier docking in port following two extensions during the war with Iran and a record 10-month deployment. Their deployment coming under scrutiny after eight sailors attempted suicide. ABC's Louis Martinez says military officials have since made changes in the next deployment for sailors on board the USS Roosevelt.
1: They are looking at practical matters, but then there's the human element. And yes, they have learned a lot about how to ensure that the quality of life for the sailors is at the forefront, and not just in mental health, but also in whatever supplies and needs that they may have.
0: Preps are underway along the Gulf Coast and Florida Panhandle, with Isaias becoming the first named Atlantic hurricane of the season. More trouble for the lagging housing market. Mortgage rates climbing for a seventh straight week, now at 7.4% for a 30-year fixed home loan. This is ABC News.
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5: 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I'm Steve Sisson. Great to be along here on a Thursday afternoon into 3 o'clock. Coming up, some things you should do in the morning to help boost your energy. We'll take a look at that. Ron has the time capsule coming up, as well as Nightlife with Keith still ahead. 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
2: 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Vote yes on 132.
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0: 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Steve Sisson along. Great to be here on a Thursday afternoon. Coming up, Ron with the time capsule. That's on the way in less than 10 minutes. Right now, here's Katy Perry with Firework.

0: on Copper 94, Prince. And I would die for you. On the way next, Ron has the time capsule. 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
2: Let's get to your time capsule now on your hometown station for this Thursday, October 8th through 281st day of 2026, 84 left in the year. October 8th, 1871, the Great Chicago Fire began. More than 300 people died and more than 17,000 structures were destroyed during the three-day blaze. 1956, Don Larsen pitched the only perfect game in the World Series as New York Yankees beat the Brooklyn Dodgers in Game 5, 2-0. 1967, Bolivian forces wounded and captured guerrilla leader Ernesto Che Guevara, who was attempting to spark a revolution in a South American country. 1997, scientists reported that NASA's Mars Pathfinder had yielded what could be the strongest evidence that Mars might have once been hospitable. In 2002, a federal judge approved President George W. Bush's request to reopen West Coast ports, ending a 10-day labor lockout that was costing the U.S. economy an estimated $1 billion to $2 billion a day. Let's jump to birthdays. Actor Paul Hogan, 87. Comedian Chevy Chase is 83. Author R.L. Stine is 83. Actress Sigourney Weaver, 77 today. Musician Robert Cool Bell from Cool and the Gang, 76. Let's see. NASCAR's Hall of Famer Bill Elliott, 71. Olympic gold medal swimmer Matt Biondi is 61. Actor Matt Damon. Yeah, Matt Damon celebrating 56 today. Let's see, who else do we have for you? Looks like singer-songwriter Bruno Mars. Bruno's 41 today, and actress-singer Bella Thorne is 29. And if it's your birthday today, happy birthday to you from Copper 94.

0: Avril Lavigne on Copper 94 with Complicated. The Butte Silver Bow Public Archives Brown Bag Lunch Series welcomes Ed Gulick to present about how to utilize historic tax credits for the rehabilitation of historic buildings. The Brown Bag presentation will begin at noon on Wednesday the 14th and will last about an hour. The presentation will be held in the auditorium at the Butte Silver Bow Public Archives, and guests are encouraged to bring a sack lunch. Coffee and water will be provided. If you'd like more information, call the archives 406-782-3280.
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0: Steve Sisson, happy to be along with you here on Copper 94. Coming up in less than 10 minutes, a few things you can do in the morning to maybe boost your energy. Right now, let's get back to the music with Bruno Mars.

0: It's John Mellencamp on Copper 94, Pink Houses. So if you want to boost your energy in the morning, here are a few tips for you. If you start your day by drinking a glass of water, that can help get things going. Hydration, of course, helps kickstart your metabolism. And you tend to be a bit dehydrated when you wake up. If you spend a few minutes stretching or doing simple yoga poses, that can help warm up your muscles, promote circulation, helps you get going for the day. Avoid hitting the snooze button. Falling back asleep after waking up can lead to sleep inertia, which leaves you groggy. It's better just to get up and get going the first time the alarm goes. Cold showers in the morning can invigorate and energize you. If you have a light breakfast, including some protein and complex carbohydrates, that's usually a good thing. You should avoid heavy meals that might make you feel sluggish. Expose yourself to some sunlight. Natural sunlight exposure, of course, helps regulate your circadian rhythm and boosts alertness. And this is kind of interesting. Avoid stimulants. If you limit your caffeine intake in the morning, it's supposed to be helpful. A cup of coffee can help you, of course, get started, but excessive caffeine may disrupt your sleep patterns and lead to troubles the next day. So don't overdo it, I guess.
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0: It's Copper 94 with a flashback to 1992 and Blind Melon, No Rain. Song written by their bass player, Brad Smith. Even before the band existed, he had moved from Mississippi to Los Angeles and fell into a funk. And he said the song is about not being able to get out of bed and find excuses to face the day. And, of course, the music video for that song took on a life of its own, featuring a girl dressed in a bee costume. The girl, Heather Deloche, was 10 years old when she starred in that music video. Today, she is 43, and last I heard, she was still kind of had her toe in the bee girl thing, as she has a business called Sweet Bee Candy Stations and Event Planning.
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2: 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It keeps judicial elections nonpartisan. Vote yes on 132.
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2: ABC News, I'm Michelle Franzen. In San Diego, a long-awaited return of the USS Abraham Lincoln, the carrier and sailors aboard, pulling into port today, waiting to reunite with loved ones after a record 10-month deployment extended twice due to the war in Iran. ABC's Trevor Ault on board the carrier.
3: As they come in, there are boats all in the water honking their horns in salute. We saw helicopters flying over, tipping their wings, a wing salute. And, of course, we saw a few other aircraft carriers also that were lining up saluting, because everyone can recognize the difficulties and the sacrifices that were made by all of the sailors here.
2: ABC News confirmed 8 crew members attempted suicide during the deployment. Russian leaders downplaying the death of an infectious disease lab worker as international concerns grow why more than 200 others are in quarantine. Health experts say it's a suspected case of pneumonic plague. And preps underway along the Gulf Coast and Florida Panhandle ahead of Hurricane Isis this weekend. This is ABC News.

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2: 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Steve Sisson with you, and it is great to be along. As we get into 4 o'clock, we have Maggie helping us figure out what's for dinner coming up this hour. Shane has the latest entertainment news as well, and a guy online recently discovered something shocking about the classic Halloween song, The Monster Mash. 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
3: 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For our first story of the day, you may just have the opportunity to own a piece of movie history if you're willing to break open your piggy bank and your friend's piggy bank and their friend's piggy bank. Okay, you get the idea. Just in time for Halloween, one of the axes that Jack Nicholson used in The Shining is going up for auction. The prop axe comes from director Stanley Kubrick's personal archive, and it will go on sale as part of a massive auction in the UK next February. The axe is expected to fetch anywhere between 30 and 50,000 pounds, or roughly 40 to 66,000 US dollars. But moving on to our second story of the day, it looks like TV's biggest showcase, the Emmys, is leaving traditional TV. It has been reported that the Television Academy is following the lead of the Oscars and moving its awards telecast to streaming services, specifically the streaming service of Amazon Prime. Prime Video won the distribution rights to the Emmys earlier this week, and it will start streaming on the platform next September as part of a six-year deal. For the last three decades, the Emmys telecast has alternated between ABC, CBS, Fox, and NBC. 20 years ago, the ceremony drew 16 million viewers. A decade ago, it was 11 million. This year, the program only garnered 6.8 million viewers on NBC, compared to the 17.9 million the Oscars got on ABC and the 14.4 million that the Grammys got on CBS. All this to say, it is clear that the industry is changing. In fact, in July, it was reported that 49% of all television viewing in the United States came from a streaming service. And apparently the Television Academy has accepted the sign of the times. That was a look at today's entertainment news. Keep it right here on your hometown station, Copper 94.

0: It's Copper 94 with UB40 doing their suggestion as to what to pair with dinner. Some red, red wine. As for the main course, Maggie's going to help us figure that out right after this.
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0: Michelle Branch on Copper 94, All You Wanted. Well, it's October, and so we'll probably be hearing the Monster Mash at some point in the next couple of weeks. And here's an interesting observation I came across online that I never really thought of before. But somebody on Twitter realized that you've never actually heard the Monster Mash. You've just heard a song about the Monster Mash. He said, Bobby Pickett is a non-monster recalling an occasion when he heard monsters mashing. So at best, his recording is only a rough approximation. In other words, the song tells us about the Monsters' hit dance record, but we never actually hear the record they were dancing to. It's kind of like the greatest song in the world isn't. It's just a tribute. We have yet to actually hear the Monster Mash. We've only heard a song about the Monster Mash. Keep that in mind.
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7: Time for Afternoon Road Report right here in your hometown station. Well, in terms of road construction, nothing really new. Intermittent lane shoulder closures from Dillon all the way through the Idaho border on I-15. Montana Highway 91 still closed over the Big Hole River. Here in the hometown streets of Butte, Centennial Avenue still working on that bridge. Top of Homestake Pass still working on those rest areas up there. And finally, Montana Highway 2 just outside of Whitehall saw those westbound lanes closed with a 10-ton weight limit. But finally, we do have a precipitation warning, and that's because we might be seeing a little bit of snow on Saturday, even headed into Sunday. Don't think you quite need to go get those snow tires on yet, but just keep that in mind because it's only daytime high of 44 on Sunday. So enjoy that 70-degree weather we have for the next couple days. That's been our Afternoon Road Report. Check 511MT.net for your most up-to-date road conditions. 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
3: Of jihad, he's scheduled to die by firing squad December 3rd. Storm preps across the Gulf states and the Florida panhandle as Hurricane Isaias gains strength. That storm expected to make landfall Saturday, but storm surge is a major concern and some areas could receive up to 10 inches of rainfall. ABC News meteorologist Samara Theodore has more.
4: Mobile, Pensacola, Panama City, you are now under a hurricane warning. Parts of the Florida panhandle have already issued evacuation, so be mindful of that. We're going to start to see those centers opening up, the shelters rather, opening up this evening.
3: In San Diego, sailors and crew members on board the USS Abraham Lincoln return to port today after a record 10-month deployment. This is ABC News.
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0: for your 5 o'clock news right here on Copper 94. A teen is facing a felony aggravated assault charge in connection with the Stevensville assault appeared in Ravalli County District Court on Wednesday. However, upcoming hearings could determine whether the case moves to juvenile court. Since the defendants are minors with transfer hearings still pending, MTN is not naming them at this time. Court documents allege that while at a party on September the 12th, four teenagers took part in a three-hour-long assault of another Stevensville teen. KPAX reports that a 17-year-old faces a felony aggravated assault charge. In the Wednesday hearing, both defense and prosecution discuss a potential transfer of the 17-year-old to juvenile court. Prosecutors say they believe this remains an adult case since charges were originally filed in adult court. Teen's bond was set at $20,000. The three other teens involved were charged, two as juveniles, another 17-year-old as an adult. He also has an upcoming transfer hearing. Montana's Utility Commission says an investigation into customer complaints about unusually high power bills in August has turned up nothing nefarious, according to their spokesperson. Michael Turner, the External Affairs Coordinator for the Montana Public Service Commission, told the Missoulian last week that he and commission staffers looked into about 500 customer complaints about Northwestern energy bills. Northwestern is the largest regulated utility in Montana and is by far the largest supplier of natural gas and electricity in the state. Then in late August, the PSC's Department of Public Service Regulation announced it was investigating hundreds of consumer complaints about significant increases on their August billing statement from Northwestern. Turner acknowledged there was some anomalies, about 3-4%, but said that the evidence that he has seen, he is not going to advise the five-member commission to formally investigate. 4 months ago, a local newspaper in Anaconda abruptly closed its door, leaving employees in the Anaconda Leader without jobs and the community of 9,800 people without a newspaper. But thanks to the work of some intrepid journalists and support from the community, a new newspaper has opened its doors in the Smelter City. In June interview, former owner and publisher of the Leader, Van Netz, said the internet and higher production costs are partially blamed for the closure. KBZK reports that as journalists and citizens worried about stories and community announcement would go through the cracks, James Rosen got to work. He consulted community leaders and a decision was made to create a nonprofit publication. Throughout the summer, Rosen set up a booth at events, celebrations, and even the local brewery with a little handwritten sign prompting a challenge. Newspapers are not dead. Changed my mind. Donors big and small came out in support, including an Anaconda Community Foundation grant for $25,000. Local businesses also jumped on board with advertising, and 800 subscribers signed up for print and online editions. Review is published online and is in print once a week and covers everything from news to sports to obits and even stork reports. That has been your news time on Copper.
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0: Chopper 94 from the Back to the Future soundtrack, Huey Lewis in the news. Morgan has the score up next, brought to us by Mead Lumber.
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4: Time now for The Score on Copper 94, being brought to you as service by Mead Lumber. Well, on the local side, we're going to start with something that is semi-national. As Great Falls alum and Arizona State standout Reed Harris has been added to the Blitnikoff Award watch list. The award is given annually to the top wide receiver in NCAA Division I football. Harris was named to the midseason watch list on Wednesday. 6'5", wideout Harris has caught 26 passes for 499 yards and 5 touchdowns through just 4 games, all team highs. Harris is averaging 124.8 receiving yards per game, which ranks 4th in the FBS. His 6.5 receptions per game is ranked 18th. His 19.2 yards per reception is ranked 24th. Now, jumping in with some more local sports. When University of Houston's men's basketball coach Kelvin Sampson visited his old stomping grounds in August, he had a few parting words for Montana Tech's current head coach. M. Hyatt at scrimmage on Wednesday evening said, the last thing he said to us was like, hey, we'll see you in a full weeks. And I'll open up my calendar. I was like, holy cow, that's only 6 weeks away. It's coming up really fast. It's going to be an incredible game. And that's because coming off a season that saw Ordiggers advance to the national tournament for the fifth straight season and win their opening round game, Tech will be opening its 26-27 campaign against Sampson and the Cougars at Houston's Ferretta Center on October the 15th. Ordiggers graduated all-conference forward Hayden Deacons and Cam Lawrence and brought in a handful of transfers, including former Montana Western guard Alan Kane. After Houston, Tech will play 6 non-conference games before opening Frontier play in Montana Western on November 27th. Now, looking at sports for today here in Butte, there was a cross town for cross country as Butte High and Butte Central was at the Helena 7-on-7. Prep soccer has Butte High at Helena High. Girls played at 3. Boys just started theirs. That was at 5 p.m. Finally, there's club hockey tonight at 7:30 as Montana State is traveling up I-90, taking on Tech at the Butte Community Ice Center. Back with national news after this.
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4: The Big Ten has had no discussions about pursuing expansion, even if the proposed Protect College Sports Act would allow the 18-member league to add 2 more members. Commissioner Tony Petitti said on Thursday today at the Big Ten Basketball Media Days at the conference, while aggressively supporting the bill, has had absolutely no discussions taking place around expansion has not been for quite some time. This conference has got 18 strong members, Petiti said. We're focused on that. There's a lot of things that we think that we can do inside of the conference to continue to grow the position that we have with our 18 members. The bill, which passed U.S. Senate 77-22 in September, will go next to the House of Representatives, would cap conference membership to 20 teams and require any school seeking to move from one Power Four conference to another spend 3 years without any conference affiliation before joining its new league. The Big Ten most recently expanded by bringing in four teams from the original Pac-12 with USC, UCLA, Oregon, and Washington, all joining in 2024. In the 2010s, the Big Ten added Nebraska, Rutgers, and Maryland. I, for one, would love if they added two more teams from the West. They could break it up into two 10-team conferences, maybe one, call one the Pacific Conference, maybe then shorten it to the Pac-10. Major League Baseball has proposed shortening its regular season to 154 games starting in 2029, expanding the division series to a best-of-seven format. The proposals came in today as part of negotiations with the MLB Players Association over a new collective bargaining agreement. MLB also wants to allow higher-seeded teams to choose their opponents both in wild card and division round series of the playoffs. 154-game schedule would return MLB's calendar prior to 1960, and where it was expanded to the current 162-game regular season. MLBPA sent a statement that it's reviewing the proposals and that any changes are also contingent on the players agreeing to a salary cap, which is not happening. I can say there's probably going to be a strike next year. Finally, the WNBA, as Las Vegas Aces center Asia Wilson has won a record fifth WNBA Most Valuable Player Award for the 2026 season, becoming the first player in league history to win three straight MVPs. Wilson became the first WNBA player to average 25 points, 50% shooting, and 40% on three-pointers. Her points per game this season ranked second best in WNBA history, only to her own record 2 years ago, as she has continued to add to a legendary pedigree. Wilson received 65 of 74 first-place votes. Olivia Miles, a rookie this year, finished in second place, followed by Kelsey Mitchell in third. Caitlin Clark finished with fourth, and Brianna Stewart was fifth. And there was a score brought to you in service by Mead Lumber here on Copper 94.
0: I'm Steve Sisson. 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The more convinced you are a relationship will fail, the more likely you are to make it fail. Here's Teddy Swims.

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0: Sisson with you on Copper 94. Jeff Womack has a complete look at the forecast. Looks like we might see a little change in the weather heading toward the weekend as we listen to the weekend with blinding light.

0: Blinding Lights, Weekend on Copper 94. Still ahead, a drunken Norwegian decided to commit a robbery with underwear on his head, and it went really well until it didn't. I'll tell you all about that. Right now, Jeff Womack is going to give you all the details you need on the weather. A service of Columbus Plaza, Highland View Manor. That's up next.
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3: Well, get out and enjoy it while you can. Hopefully you had a chance to do that today, and you'll get a chance again on Friday. But the big game changer here is going to be those gusty winds ahead of those changes, kind of giving us a little precursor of what we'll be looking at this weekend. All right, so first things first, we've got that backdoor cold front slipping in, and that's going to create some pretty hefty winds at times, 30 to 40 miles per hour. Most of that's going to be over the central half of the state. And around the Golden Triangle, down towards the Divide, that's where we've got red flag warnings from noon to 9 tomorrow. We might see a fire weather watch here. I think humidity levels will be enough across southwestern Montana to keep us out of red flag conditions. Now we go into Saturday. The onset doesn't come in right away. It's a little bit tricky. Cloudy, wind, a little bit of rain. And then it's Saturday night into Sunday. So I say that for those of you going camping or going hunting on Sunday morning. It really won't be that bad on Saturday other than the winds. But then the switch flips and we get the chance of some snow around here. And that'll be around some of the high levels, around some of the backcountry, and some of the pass levels. We get the chance of some accumulation here into Sunday morning. It could be a little wet. Now, later on in the season, this would hardly be noticed. But the first one, well, have to handle that with a little care because it's been a minute since the roads have been treated. So past travel and things like that, there could be some minor impacts. Just want you to know that. We're going to sneak in one more warmer day as we head into Friday and then continued pretty chilly temperatures going into next week. We're actually going to be below average through about midweek and hard freezes all 3 days, Monday through Wednesday. So we'll check out all the forecast details coming your way next.
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3: And a condo overnight tonight. We're going to go down to right about 40 under mostly clear skies. Winds picking up as we head into tomorrow. Should have another warm day for you in the upper 70s. Now, as we go into Saturday, we get little bits of those changes rushing in on a backdoor cold front that brings our highs down to the upper 50s. All right, so there's round one. And then the wraparound of this big low that kind of takes over all across the west is going to pull down that colder air yet from the northeast. And that's going to mix with some moisture, enough to at least give us some light snow in the valleys on Sunday morning. And then Sunday's highs, we stay cold, cloudy, 37 around here, which will certainly be noticeable after, a 30 to 35 degree drop. So heads up on that. Now, Monday, still partly cloudy and cool with a high of 46. Then we start to ease back a little bit more towards normal for this time of year with highs in the mid-50s Tuesday and Wednesday. Similar situation here in Deer Lodge. We'll go down to the 40s tonight. Gusty winds at times up to 35 miles per hour. We'll finish out in the mid-70s before the cool looks like it's here to stay for a while. Cloudy skies on Saturday, some rain late, 54, and then up to an inch or two of snow here at the valley level going into Sunday morning. Sunday's highs only in the mid-30s. Okay, for Monday, not bad. So mix of sun and clouds. We're back in the mid-40s, and then 50s find us Tuesday and Wednesday, a little bit closer to normal for this time of year. 44 Whitehall, 81 and sun for Friday till the clouds come in, and then some rain comes our way on Saturday. Numbers for us in the 60s, but then our big drop comes as well on Sunday. We'll start things off in the 20s, some snow at pass level, and highs in the upper 30s. Then clearing skies for Sunday night into Monday will be in the mid-20s. Mid-20s for a couple of days, and then we eventually bounce back into the mid-50s for you Tuesday and Wednesday. All righty, here in Butte, I'm going to go for 35 overnight tonight. 75, a bit of a windy ride to get there, so we'll have to watch the fire conditions as we go into Friday afternoon. Now, as we go into Saturday, cloudy skies, rain, gusty east to northeast winds, 56 in the mix. Now, it's Saturday night, midnight through about 6 a.m., where we got our chance of some accumulating snow. Morning lows, 20s. Now, we go into Sunday, only hovering in the mid-30s. Now, for Monday, a couple of snow showers, not out of the question. We're still in the 20s, partly cloudy and 44 Monday afternoon. Then, sunshine comes in on Tuesday. Still a little cool in the mornings, but we at least get back to the low 50s. I'm meteorologist Jeff Womack. That's the KBOW Copper 94 weather.

0: On your hometown station, Copper 94, Billy Joel, My Life. All right, we might need the wacky music for this one. A drunken Norwegian pulled a pair of underpants over his face and robbed a post office. He was awakened by police 2 days later to find that he had tipped them off about his identity. The drunk charged into the post office and handed over a note saying, "This is a robbery." One detail he overlooked: his wife's name and personal details were on the back of the demand note. The man told the court he did not remember the robbery, but he admitted he had a suspicion of having been up to no good when he woke up and saw a picture of the panty-wearing robber in an article and found a large wad of money in his living room. Well, yes, that's what tipped it off. It wasn't the underpants that were lying next to my face, but it was the large wad of money I couldn't explain. That is what did it.
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0: Adele on Copper 94, Set Fire to the Rain. Hey, just a reminder, there is a special medical benefit for Mr. Fred Giacomino that is happening on the 24th. He recently suffered a serious brain aneurysm, and his family needs help raising funds for medical expenses. So if you want to do that, take part in the silent auction at the Eastside Athletic Club. That's going to be October 24th, starting at 4 p.m.
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0: Scott has the Classics Hour coming up in just a bit, and it's Motown hits tonight on the Classics Hour. I'll see you back here at noon tomorrow. Until then, this is Steve Sisson wishing you a wonderful evening. Thanks for keeping your radio here on Copper 94 with Hearts.

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0: 50.
1: ICE agents shot someone in a vehicle up near 225th Street, and eyewitnesses said they heard several shots. They also said they saw a child in the car at the time. The person struck was taken to the hospital with non-life-threatening injuries. It appears the ICE agents were looking for someone with a prior conviction and a prior arrest, but all this comes as sources tell ABC News that ICE has increased its targeted number of arrests from 2,000 a day up to 3,000 a day.
0: According to the Pew Research Center, President Trump's approval rating has hit a second-term low and a near-record low, with 30% of Americans approving and 68% disapproving. This is ABC News.
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4: Take a look at our copper weather for Butte and southwestern Montana. Cloudy skies and windy conditions into the nighttime. Below at 29 for our Friday. Sunny with a breeze with a high at 76. By tomorrow night, cloudy with a low at 38. And then for our Saturday, rain likely mostly in the afternoon hours. Windy conditions with a high at 53 degrees. Copper 94, happy to have you along with our Classics Hour. Scott Perini in studio with the music we've lived our lives to, with a spotlight tonight shining down on some Motown hits of the 1960s. 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